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0: 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It all goes live Tuesday, only here. 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I know.

0: You got Brisbane's greatest workday variety. Love, Kiss 97.3. Happy Friday. What better way to celebrate a long weekend than with Powderfinger? Happiness indeed. And two hits away and still smashing it. Most nominations at the VMAs the other day. Nothing like 80s Madonna, though, going back in history with Like a Prayer after this on Kiss.
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0: 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And it's nearly lunchtime, which means time to go back in history. Doesn't get more iconically 90s than Alanis. 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
14: Brisbane traffic. Got some big delays at the moment for your run on the Bruce Highway and the Gateway northbound from pretty much Boondall through to Caboolture. The M1 southbound, it's a real mess from 8 Mile Plains through to Narang. Also got a breakdown to the Gateway northbound at Bicentennial Road through Boondall and a breakdown to Tedsmar Bridge southbound through Brighton. JB Hi-Fi's got crazy deals on computers this week. Get 45% off the Dell 15 laptop. Smash to $749 while stops last at JB Hi-Fi. To the Kiss car, sunny today in the top of 26. Right now, 24 degrees. That's Kiss traffic and weather together.
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16: Afternoon, I'm Alana Riley. Well, charges have been laid over an out-of-control house party that saw glass bottles thrown towards police and a 16-year-old girl collapse. It happened in Kapalaba early this month. The alleged hosts, a 45-year-old man, 41-year-old woman and 16-year-old boy, are accused of not taking appropriate steps to ensure the gathering was safe and orderly. A Brisbane man will spend at least 12 years behind bars, sentenced for facilitating the sexual abuse of 25 children in the Philippines. It includes some minors with severe disabilities. The 62-year-old pled guilty last year to 98 offences. There's been an update after a woman's body was found in a bin near a Kangaroo Point unit complex late last week. Police are not treating the 32-year-old's death as suspicious. And more than 65 e-bikes and e-scooters have been seized around Brisbane since a new crackdown kicked in across Queensland in July. In celeb news, Kelly Clarkson opens up on dating. Details in a sec.
15: GYG are all in on great fries. Just Aussie skin on potatoes, clean oil and their iconic Chipotle seasoning. Few ingredients, no compromise.
16: Yeah, Kelly Clarkson admits she's not ready to get back out on the dating scene, confirming she's happily single and focusing on her kids. Kelly's ex-husband died of cancer just over a year ago before they split in 2020. They were married for 7 years. Your sport check in a sec.
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16: We're expecting a call soon on whether Roosters hooker Connor Watson will play in this weekend's NRL Grand Final or not against the Knights. It comes after the 30-year-old met with independent neurologists yesterday in a bid to be cleared after failing an HIA last week. The Kiss Cast is next. Sunshine and a top of 26 degrees to wrap up the week in Brisbane. Tomorrow, a bit of cloud around to kick off the long weekend and 26 degrees, partly cloudy and 27 on Sunday, a shower or two on Monday. Right now, it is 24 degrees on Brisbane's Kiss 97.3.
18: Let's get it started. History hits back to back to back. And we go back.
0: Back to some of the greatest decades. Marie, what a time.
19: I have updated my wardrobe and it is solely now 90s and Y2K vibes.
0: Yes, Marie. Giant denim jacket. What's the vibe?
19: I have never had a better excuse to buy like 14 packets of butterfly clips.
0: Love this. And celebrating it with one of Alanis's best. After we go back to 1984 with Prince. Happy Friday. We're going back in Kistory.

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0: You got Brisbane's greatest workday variety. Love Kiss 97.3. Happy Friday. Still touring, would you believe? No Australian dates as yet. Wouldn't that be good? Nick Kershaw, two hits away. When we go back in Kiss history to 1984 and... always a long weekend when DJ Sammy is on your radio. Especially now, though. 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

0: Happy Friday, love. 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Up next, back to the 90s. Gonna be here next year. Ugly Kid Joe, imagine rocking out to this in March. What a time, getting ready for it. With Cats in the Cradle on Next and... 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
1: Brisbane traffic. Brisbane traffic.
2: Some big delays northbound on the Gateway Motorway from Boondall and the Bruce Highway from Bald Hills through Caboolture, and then congestion through Beerbarum after an earlier crash. It's heavy on the Western Freeway outbound, Mount Coot at Fig Tree Pocket. If you're going for the Gold Coast, give yourself some extra time. There is congestion on the M1 from Rochdale right down through Narang. 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The Kiss Cast, sunny for Brisbane today, top 26. Maybe some showers for the holiday Monday. Right now, 23 degrees. That's Kiss Traffic and Weather together.
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5: And we are going to be taking the show to Barallabar.
7: I'm so excited about this. 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
7: How bad is that?
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0: 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And in minutes. Been 32 years since Dookie. Believe it or not, still going strong. Green Day. Remembering one of the greatest times in music. We're going back to 1995. In two hits time and... Summer gets closer by the day. Don Henley getting us there. 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

0: Got Brisbane's greatest workday variety. Love, Kiss 97.3. Happy Friday. She's going to be back here in March. What a time. Now, Belinda Carlisle back in Brizzy, one of her best. Going back in history to the 80s in 3 minutes from now and feeling like a long weekend. 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
1: Traffic. A lot of stop-start going on this afternoon with delays on the M1 from Rochdale down through Narang, around an hour in congestion towards the Gold Coast. Heavy on Logan Motorway, eastbound through Tanimera. You've got delays on the Western Freeway, Matt Cooper at the Fig Tree Pocket, and slowing on the Bruce Highway for the northbound run, Bald Hills through Caboolture. Upgrade to the latest Android device and trade in your old device.

0: 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The Kiss Car, sunny for Brisbane this afternoon. Top 26, 24 degrees now. That's Kiss traffic and weather together.
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0: Brisbane traffic.
13: Just agreeing to watch for the Riverside Expressway outbound. It's on the right shoulder before the Captain Cook Bridge in the city. And a broken down vehicle, Slack Creek, M1 northbound. That's on the left shoulder before exit 20. Lights on flash at Stretton, Gowan Road and Palatine Street. 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The Kiss cast down to 14 tonight, top of 26 tomorrow with cloud clearing. 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
3: Well, it's Friday afternoon, and here we go. Last one of the week. Welcome to the Smallsy Show. Did that sound like a little bit of a burp then? I hope it didn't. It was not my intention. Coming up this afternoon, Paris Hilton. Earlier this year, I got to go to her house. And I never thought that would be a sentence that I would ever say out loud. It was everything you would have expected it to be and more. Coming up, Paris Hilton is going to be on the show. But next, I want to do the craziest thing that a psychic has ever told you? Because I don't know. If you've listened to this show long enough, you know I'm all in on psychics. Like I believe more than I should. But sometimes people who are skeptical need to have a little bit of proof that maybe there's something out there that can't be explained. You are going to call up and tell me the craziest thing that a psychic told you that turned out to be true. We're going to do it next. The Smallsy Show starts now. Thanks to Canvas Warehouse, right here.

0: Friday afternoon, the Smallsy Show, thanks to Canvas Warehouse, is on. Coming up, Paris Hilton is going to be joining the show. Now, something you might not know about me. I love all things psychic.
1: You do.
0: I love all things...
1: paranormal?
0: Tarot cards. You know I'm sick for a tarot card.
1: You do.
0: You know I love to... Like, sometimes if I don't know whether or not to make a decision, ask the tarot.
1: Do you have a set here in the office?
0: We should have a show tarot card. We should. Anyway, I want to ask the question... What's the craziest thing that a psychic has ever told you? Did it come true? So I'm brain rotting on TikTok last night, come across this girl who had pulled together a whole bunch of comments of people who had had encounters with psychics that had turned out to be true.
2: People are sharing the craziest thing a psychic has ever told them, and whether you believe in psychics or not, some of these are pretty unexplainable.
0: Would you like me to go through them?
1: Yes.
2: I restyled my best friend's hair in her coffin at the funeral home. Saw a medium a few months later and she said, hates laughing and says thanks for sorting her fringe.
0: Oh my God. Imagine styling your best friend's hair as she's laying there resting in peace. The next time you see a psychic, the friend comes across from the dead and says thanks for fixing my fringe. There's no way the psychic knows that.
1: No way.
0: There's no way. What about this one?
2: My dad passed away at 45 years old, and when he died, we forgot to put his socks on in time. The first psychic I went to said, your dad is here. He's saying, thanks for forgetting my socks. I'll have cold feet.
0: Okay, I've got chills.
1: Ooh.
0: I've got chills. Sarah, your mum had a reading that came true.
3: Yes, so my mum went to a psychic and asked about, like, future kids, life, everything. They told her that her first daughter's going to have something evil connected to her. And then when she gave birth to my older sister, there was a cancerous mass on the placenta. And then when she went back to the same psychic, like a few weeks after, they're like, the evil is gone. Like, it's not there anymore.
0: Okay, this is giving me chills. This is giving me chills. Hello, Maria.
4: Hi, Smallsy.
0: You went to see a very good psychic in the form of John Edward, right?
4: That's correct. At the time, I had lost my dad 2 years ago. And since that, I have been visiting him and my stepmom at the grave. And John was talking to someone near me, but no one would put their hands up. They were talking about this lady who couldn't speak English, but she was very much wanting to come forward. And I said, look, I'm not originally from Australia. I'm from Portugal. And he goes, well, there's a gentleman here coming forward, and he's saying, Maria João, which is my Portuguese name, stop coming to visit us every day. We are fine.
0: Oh, my.
4: Yes.
0: See, this is the spookiness. Did you stop going to the grave?
4: No.
0: Maria.
4: Obviously, I still go. Not, I don't go every day, though.
0: When John Edward tells you your parents are telling you to leave them alone, you must leave them alone. Is there one more call we're going to go to?
1: Yes.
0: All right, hello. Is it Sabana?
5: I went to see a psychic after my grandfather passed away, and it was very similar to the story that you heard it from. I dressed my grandfather before he went to into his coffin and that, and I put a pack of cigarettes, a lighter, and a piece of his beard. He died from cancer, and he had lost all his hair, so we had put a clipping of his beard in there. And about a year later, I went to see a psychic. And as soon as I walked in, this lady started coughing. And she's going, I'm so sorry. Your grandfather's on his, like, sixth cigarette since you came in.
0: Yeah.
5: And then she goes, he just wanted me to let you know that he appreciates everything you gave him because you set him up with exactly what he needed with his smokes. And she was sitting there stroking her chin. And she goes, and he really appreciated that you didn't let him go to the other side without his beard.
0: Wow, this is...
5: Right, no one knew that I put it in. I am a weirdo. I shaved his beard when he started going through chemo.
0: Yeah.
5: And he'd had a beard my entire life, so I kept the beard. And when we dressed him, I thought, you know, it wouldn't be him if he didn't have his beard with
0: totally,
5: him.
0: Totally.
5: So it was just weird that she got it. This lady was crazy.
0: Oh, God, that is insane. Now, see, I could listen to those psychic stories all day long.
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8: Some debris for the Riverside Expressway outbound. It's on the right shoulder before the Captain Cook Bridge in the city, and there's a broken down vehicle at Flax Creek. The M1 northbound on the left shoulder before exit 20. Lights on flash at Stretton for Gowan Road and Palatine Street. Spring is where legends are made and emotions collide. 3 months of grit, glamour and non-stop racing drama. That is how we spring. The Spring Racing Carnival on now until 29 November. The KISS cast down to 14 tonight, top of 26 tomorrow with cloud clearing. 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

0: Friday arvo, driving you home and getting you ready for the weekend. Hello, it is Smallsy now on Kiss. This is the Smallsy Show, and this year Paris Hilton is celebrating 20 years of that iconic debut album and single "Stars Are Blind." Remember, I don't know if you're old enough to remember, but she used to blast it while driving down Rodeo Drive, and the paparazzi are like, "Oh my God, she's out of control." Anyway, to celebrate 20-year anniversary of Paris Hilton, I got to go to her house in Beverly Hills. It's everything you would think it would be and more. Let's roll part one of the chat.
1: She's iconic.
2: Never forget that everyone is a princess.
1: The original influencer.
2: Stylish and sexy, just like me.
1: And built a business empire.
3: I'm pretty good at it.
1: Oh, did we mention she's hot?
3: That's hot.
2: That's hot.
3: That's hot.
2: Hey everyone, it's Paris.
0: Paris Hilton.
3: Hello.
0: Thank you for having me at your place.
3: Thank you for coming.
0: Or shall I refer to it as the Slivington Manor?
3: Yes.
0: You have spared no expense. Even the Wi-Fi network. Some people just out of the box, just leave the code. You've renamed it. I appreciate that.
3: I'm very on brand and always.
0: In everywhere, may I just say. So credit to you. I'm not sure. Actually, you know what? Having watched the memoir, I do believe you'd be across all the detail.
3: That's how I've always been.
0: Yeah.
3: I think of every detail always with everything that I do.
0: Yeah. Congratulations on Infinite Icon, a visual memoir. This is going to sound like a weird question, but when people see it, they're going to understand it. When I knew I was sitting down with you today, I was very curious to know what Paris Hilton I was going to get. Because I think in that first 5 minutes, like the mask comes off, and like credit to you for being so vulnerable in that opening scene.
3: Thank you. I really just wanted this to be the most real and vulnerable I've ever been on camera. And I feel like I've been such an open book
0: you know,
3: ever since my first documentary, where I'm feeling more comfortable just to be myself and show all the parts, even, you know, when it's hard.
0: Yeah, because I think this memoir goes through like everything and all of the bows in your strings, or the strings, whatever that phrase is. all the hats she wears. Because we first met you as a socialite and a reality star, but then now there's entrepreneur, innovator, advocate, perfume empire, DJ, recording artist, designer, actress, model, chef. Have I missed anything? Oh, no, New York Times best-selling author. She's a podcast host too.
3: I'm the ultimate multi-hyphenate.
0: Aren't you? Yes, that's multi-hyphenate, yeah. Mm-hmm. How's the podcast going? Because obviously I do this for a living. Do you need any tips?
3: I'm pretty good at it.
0: I don't doubt that.
3: I just have fun with it. You know, I just have people come over to the house and we talk about fun things and just make it like a girls' combo.
0: Does everyone come to you?
3: Yes.
0: Yeah.
3: They love it. It's fun to come here.
0: Absolutely it is. Also too, as I was coming here, I was like, it's a long way back to anywhere, to the supermarket. So like, if I was here, I would stay here too.
3: Yeah, I love it. It's the kind of house where you just have everything here, so you don't really need to leave. So only time I do leave is when I'm literally just going to the airport to fly somewhere.
0: Yeah, wow.
3: Mm-hmm.
0: And when you leave, the phrase is like warts and all. Like, you see everything in the visual memoir. You sort of allow cameras access to the deepest, darkest parts of your life and your story. When you do step out, is she in full glam? Or will she just go incognito, baseball cap, no one's going to know it's me? Or is it like, get the cars, we're going in a big convoy?
3: No, when I am working, this is how I am. I'm glammed up. But if I'm not, which is not that often because I'm always very busy, I am always incognito. No makeup, just hair in a bun, hat, hoodie, sunglasses,
0: and people
3: tennis shoes.
0: Do they do a double take and go, I think that could...
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6: Some debris for the Riverside Expressway outbound. It's on the right shoulder before the Captain Cook Bridge in the city, and there's a broken down vehicle at Slax Creek. The M1 northbound on the left shoulder before exit 20. Lights on flash at Stretton for Gowan Road and Palatine Street. Spring is where legends are made and emotions collide. 3 months of grit, glamour and non-stop racing drama. That is how we spring. The Spring Racing Carnival on now until 29 November. The Kiss cast are down to 14 tonight, top of 26 tomorrow with cloud clearing. This is the Smallsy Show on Kiss.
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0: Now on Kiss, this is the Smallsy Show. Thanks to Chemist Warehouse. It's Friday afternoon and we are currently reliving the moment I went to Paris Hilton's house. Because, you know, it's one of these stories where if you don't tell people it happened, people will forget it or think you're a liar. So let's roll part two of the time Paris had me over at her place.
1: Hey everyone, it's Paris.
0: Now, you may not know this, but 2026 is the 20th anniversary of that iconic moment when you walked on Bondi Beach.
2: Oh, really? With your silver.
0: Yeah. Do you remember that day?
2: Of course. I'll never forget it.
0: It was absolute. For people who don't know, you came to Australia. I'm not sure why you were there. Do you even remember why you...
2: I was there doing like Bondi Blonde. Like there was like something and like a bunch of shoots and...
0: Anyway, so you and Kim Kardashian just rocked up on the beach with these big silver Louis Vuitton handbags. It was such a look, right? It was like you were, it was peak mid early 2000s, and it was like, it was crazy. Pandemonium.
2: Yeah, it was crazy. Like the entire beach, I think, was like chasing us down the entire beach, and there was like thousands of people. But it was a lot of fun. I went in the ocean swimming.
0: Yeah. Do you, is there times when you have been mobbed and you've just gone, oh, that was a lot? That was crazy.
2: Yeah, I've been doing this for so many years, but you know, sometimes when I land at airports, there's 10,000 people there and everyone is just going insane.
0: Wow.
2: And even if I have a big security team, it's hard to like, you know, get everyone to calm down. But I don't know. I think I've gotten so used to it from doing it for so long.
0: When I was watching this, the visual memoir sort of tells your story as you come back and do this a live performance concert here in Hollywood. When I watched that, as someone who grew up with you and we're pretty much the same age, what dawned on me was how much you as, and people say icon and throw it around and it's, you know, it's a bit of fun, but actually when you look at that performance you do at the end of this visual memoir, so many artists of today are somewhat built in your image. And that is incredible to see. Do you see that?
2: Thank you. When I'm on stage, I feel like that's like the place I was born to be. And it's my happy place. And it's really just an indescribable feeling being up on there. And just the energy and the love in the room is just like no other. I love it so much. I can't wait for my next concert.
0: Yeah, but then also, I don't want to give too much away of the memoir, so I won't go too much into it. But there's a couple of things that happen while you're rehearsing for it, which, I mean, you always have look like you have it together, but sometimes she doesn't.
2: Well, I'm a human, so, you know, a lot of people don't know I'm actually very shy.
0: Yeah.
2: So I get very nervous. Yeah.
0: Yeah, which I, looking from the outside growing up, and never would have thought she was shy.
2: Yeah. I think that... When I'm shy, but then as soon as I get up there and I feel the love, the shyness just melts away and I just am in the moment.
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23: Brisbane traffic.
24: There's a crash on the Gateway Motorway at Boondall. It's northbound. The left lane's blocked after the Boondall on-ramp with delays from Nudgee. There's a broken down car at Rochdale Gateway Motorway southbound near Preble Street and the speed limit down to 60. Very slow run for 8 Mile Plains to Narang for the M1. Just finished cramming road trip essentials into the bag. Nice bag lifting muscle ache. That's one for Panadol Extra. Always read the label and follow the directions for use. Incorrect use could be harmful. The Kiss Cast down to 14 tonight. Top of 26 tomorrow with cloud clearing. Will and Woody driving you home next on Kiss.
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0: Hey, I'm Brooke Seychelle. Charges have been laid over an out-of-control house party that saw glass bottles thrown towards police and a 16-year-old girl collapse. It happened in Capalaba earlier this month. The alleged hosts, a 45-year-old man, 41-year-old woman and 16-year-old boy, are accused of not taking appropriate steps to ensure the gathering was safe and orderly. Meantime, Queensland police have dished out more than 2,000 fines for reckless e-bike riders in the past 90 days. Over 500 illegal e-bikes have been seized, including 65 across Brisbane. We're one step closer to finding out the emblem for the Brisbane 2032 Olympics, with the fourth piece of the puzzle unveiled on the sunny coast today. Paralympian Alexa Leary and Olympian Nat Cook revealing the piece that looks similar to the ones found in Cairns and Townsville. And word is the Screaming Jets will be performing at the NRL Grand Final on Sunday. It could be an omen for the Knights as the band started in Newcastle. In Kiss Celeb News, Ashley Tisdale's husband defends her toxic mum group Tell All. Details in a sec.
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0: Ashley Tisdale's husband is standing by her amid the fallout from her toxic mum group drama. Christopher French saying Tisdale is super smart and knows exactly what she's doing after the High School Musical star blasted her former friends for alleged mean girl behaviour earlier this year. 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
0: A blow for the Roosters ahead of this weekend's grand final with Connor Watson ruled out. He's failed to overturn his Category 1 HIA ruling from last week following meetings with independent neurologists and won't be able to line up against the Knights on Sunday. The Kiss cast is next.
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0: Clear afternoon and a top of 26 across Brisbane today. Mostly sunny, 26 tomorrow. Partly cloudy, 27 on Sunday. Right now it's 22 in Wynnum and 24 in Westlake. 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

0: Will and Woody here, guys. We're on a break right now. A well-earned break. We'll be back from the little break. We will be back from the little break. But before we come back from the little break, we thought it was a great idea, a great opportunity, Woods, to reminisce on some great stuff.
1: Bloody Earth, let's get into a song. Up next, great stuff from Will and Woody.

0: Hey, it's Will and Woody. Hope you're having a wonderful drive home. Woods, we have, I'm going to say, the most well-renowned author in the country right now. This woman's stories are tantalizing, they're traumatizing, and they are seriously entertaining. Leanne Moriarty is in the studio here on Will and Woody. Leanne, so great to have you here. I know this is meant to be an interview, but we are going to get you to do some writing for us.
1: You are not.
2: just in case people did forget, we did make you write last time you came in the studio, and you have since revealed to us how traumatic that was for you, Leanne.
1: It was.
0: For a writer?
1: I've still got a little bit of PTSD from it.
0: No, Leanne, no way, but you're a writer. Like, I feel like that's like Woody and I walking into a room being like, all right, well, look, I'll do it. Whatever you want, but I can't talk for you. Like,
1: No. Yeah, I'm trying to think. Yeah, is that fair? Is that a fair comparison?
0: No, it was on the spot. It was on the spot. That was the bit.
1: I bet comedians don't like it if they have to suddenly come up with an act on the spot. They would.
2: Yes, it definitely wasn't fair of us to do that last time, Leanne.
0: So, and in fact, we can empathise deeply with that. In every wedding that we've ever been to, we get asked to MC.
1: Oh, yeah,
0: so,
1: I
0: 100%.
1: Although I think that's fair. Of course, you should MC.
2: Oh, now hang on. Let's have a talk about your new book, Here One Moment. You already have the attention of Hollywood. 9 Perfect Strangers stars Nicole Kidman. Of course, Big Little Lies, which is Nicole Kidman as well, and Reese Witherspoon. I have heard that there is already a bit of a bidding war for the new book, Here One Moment, to become an adaptation for the screen. Is that true, Leanne?
1: Well, I'm lucky, I think, because Big Little Lies was such a success. So then a Leanne Moriarty book became an element in how they look for the winning formulas.
0: Right.
1: So I was lucky that my first adaptation was so amazing.
0: It was amazing.
2: Yes.
0: Incredible
2: so
0: cast.
2: Yes.
0: Really, truly brilliant. And then the other thing about this is Woods and I were learning just before that they're obviously looking for inspiration for season 3 of Big Little Lies, and they're pushing you. You're George R. Martin in this scenario, and they're, they're HBO going, when's the next one? What happens? Is that true? Because I'm imagining you locked up in Nicole Kidman's dungeon and they've just got a Keith Urban track on repeat until you finish it.
1: It's like a bigger scale version of what you did to me right here in this very studio. I've just got to write more words.
0: Right.
1: I'm writing a sequel to, but I'm writing a book. I'm writing my own book. So everybody seems to want a season 3. They're all trying to make it happen. So I'm doing my bit by writing a new novel. So the kids in the first one, they were starting school, which was the case. I had little kids starting school when I wrote that book, and now they'll be teenagers. So now, and my kids are now teenagers, so I'm dealing with all the teen issues.
2: Will and I both have very young daughters. What are the teen issues, Leanne? What are the main teen issues?
1: Don't think about it. Don't worry. Just enjoy the little babies.
0: Yeah, they're so cute.
1: Because I'm at the age where, because I have my children quite late, but at my age, I'm thinking, actually, I want grandchildren, so I want a baby. So just enjoy it.
0: Well, that's what my mum says. She's like, the best thing about being a grandparent is you get the baby without the responsibility.
1: I know.
0: You don't have to wonder about when they're hungry again because it's not your job anymore.
1: You just get the cuddles.
0: It is really sweet. I mean, they do say, it's funny how that works, right? Like, you're constantly writing what you know. I mean, that's the expression in writing, isn't it? Although, how well do you know murder, Leanne? Like, I mean, that is all of a sudden.
1: Yeah, that's the thing. I don't do that much murder. And I only murder the bad guys, really. and I have heard, instead of write what you know, write what you're curious about.
0: Oh, interesting.
1: And you can do lots of research. So I've talked to cellists and I've talked to tennis players to try and get an understanding of that world. But then you've got to make things happen. Somebody's got to do something. You've got to have conflict, or you've got to you've got to kill somebody off.
0: Do you ever have that moment when you're writing where you're like, oh God, they're going to die? Like it is kind of like beautifully bittersweet in some ways when you realize
1: that's right.
0: Go.
1: You've got it. Yeah. That does happen. Or you're just going along and you think, well, it'd be nice if I just let them all live happily. But that's not going to make it.
0: Yeah.
2: Do you have a drink for the dead characters? Like after
0: you say when a drink?
2: Like do you ride it and go, they've died, and just step outside with a little nip of whiskey and kind of do a little nod to the now dead character?
1: Okay. Normally, I've been looking forward to the moment when I
0: you get to write the dead.
1: Yeah, that's right.
0: Well, it's a bit sick, Leanne, but we've got more with her right up next on Will and Woody. Leanne Moriarty in the studio, author of Big Little Lies. She's got a brand new book. See you on the other side.
3: 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In my day, you just stayed in bed with a Lemsip. Go see what the fuss is about on their Instagram at Will and Woody.
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6: There's a crash on the Gateway Motorway at Boondall. It's northbound. The left lane's blocked after the Boondall on-ramp with delays from Nudgee. There's a broken down car at Rochdale Gateway Motorway southbound near Preble Street and the speed limit down to 60. Very slow run for 8 Mile Plains to Narang for the M1. Just finished cramming road trip essentials into the bag. Nice. Bag lifting muscle ache? That's one for Panadol Extra. 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Incorrect use could be harmful. The KISSCast down to 14 tonight, top of 26 tomorrow with cloud clearing. Will and Woody driving you home next on KISS.
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0: Hey, it's Will and Woody. Hope you're having a wonderful drive home. Possibly the most popular author in the country, if not one of the most popular authors in the world right now. You'd know her from Big Little Lies. You would also know her from Nine Perfect Strangers. You'd know her from just about everything else Nicole Kidman and Reese Witherspoon have done together on television recently. It is Leanne Moriarty. She's in the studio right now.
1: Now, obviously, Reese Witherspoon and Nicole Kidman, etc., are very interested in your work, and they are, you know, obviously they've had success from adapting your books to the screen. Do they ever now reach out? Like, would you get a phone call from Nicole Kidman and say, hey, it would just be huge if I could murder someone in the next season? Or, like, suggesting things that they want to see?
2: No, because I'm writing my own novels and I'm in charge of my world. Mm. But I bet they might say that to the screenwriters.
1: Yeah.
2: They have their own ideas then.
1: Yeah.
2: But I wouldn't like that. I think I'm in charge.
0: You're in charge. It's your story. Yeah. It's your story. Yeah. 100%.
1: And so, when it is being, because I know that there is someone who does the adaptation to screen. Do you have to have hands off there, or do you have some say when they are adapting it to screen?
2: Well, I don't have to have hands off, but I choose to be hands off.
0: Yeah, it'd be too much.
2: Yeah.
0: It'd be way too much. Speaking of TV writing, I know you've been to the Emmys a few times now, and you won for Outstanding Limited Series. And I know that on the way there was a policeman that stopped your driver. And I heard a very funny story about that.
2: Yeah, so I was in the back of the car with my husband. We were all very dressed up. I'd spent ages getting ready, it takes hours for a woman to get ready. He just got in the shower, ran his hand over the top of his head and looked like a movie star on the red carpet. And I took 3 hours to look barely acceptable. Anyway, putting all that aside, we were in the car and I was looking as good as it is possible for me to look. And we were driving along and a policeman stopped the car and said, have you got a celebrity in the back there? And the driver said, nope. And I was looking at my husband saying, what? And he said, well, in that case, this way. And so then we had to go a different way. So there's all...
3: And you overheard it.
2: All different rules. I always remember hearing Emma Thompson say when you're in LA, there's always somebody making it clear that there's people who are more famous than you. Wow. So even Emma Thompson said that.
1: Wow. That is amazing.
0: I can't believe that you overheard that.
2: Well, they weren't trying to hide it.
0: This is the truth. I've got a relatively unknown Australian author sitting in the back of the car.
1: Good luck. Good luck meeting some real celebrities. Have a fun night.
2: But I already knew that because leading up to it, I kept getting all these emails saying, you will not be invited to this particular ball. There was some ball that followed the Emmys.
0: After party.
2: Yeah, I think it was something like the governor's ball or something.
0: I think you had
2: to be at a certain level. And I'd never heard of the ball, so I didn't care that I wasn't invited. But they needed to really make the point.
0: Salt in the wound.
2: I was not going to it until finally I answered and said, I understand. Yours, Cinderella.
0: I love that.
1: That's so funny.
0: Leanne, it's been amazing to have you in the studio. Thank you so much for coming in. You've got a brand new book. It is called Here One Moment, available at all good bookstores. Pantsed by yours truly.
2: No, written in.
0: Eloquent prose.
2: Yes,
0: well thought out. Thorough. Whatever you want to put on it, it is in all good bookstores today. So you can go and get the latest read from Leanne Moriarty, which I'm sure will fly off the shelves like all of your books do, Leanne, because we think you're outstanding. Congratulations on all your success and thanks for coming on, Will and Wood.
2: Thank you so much. It's been really fun. No writing this time.
0: Yes.
2: It's great.
0: Right.
4: It's Will and Woody. Thank you for dinner, baby.

0: Hey, it's Will and Woody. I hope you're having a wonderful drive home. Woodrow, the woman who sits in the studio with us, I mean, we all know, is very, very successful. And I'm excited to enjoy. One thing I didn't know about her, though, which I was reading just before, is that she's the first Australian author to have three books reach the top position on the New York Times bestseller list. So there's good and there's very good. And then there's Leanne Moriarty, who's in the studio right now.
1: Thank you.
0: How
1: Thank
0: cool.
1: Thank you so much.
0: Good
1: Thank
0: for you.
1: Thank you.
0: Wow, I feel like it's almost patronising. Good for you. That's amazing.
1: Thank you. Yes, I know. I actually don't know how to respond to that except to say thank you.
0: But when you started this journey a long time ago now, because I know that your dad commissioned the first novel that you ever did, gave you a down payment of a dollar.
1: Yeah, well, that was the dollar.
0: To go and write a novel.
1: Yes, to fill an exercise book filled with words.
0: How many years ago was that now?
1: Oh, how... 50 years ago.
0: Wow.
1: 50. Yeah.
2: And that's a story that we now call Big Little Lies.
1: The first one. Yeah, that's right. Started writing.
2: Hit it out of the park.
1: Yep, exactly.
2: And people obviously, they know the TV show as well, Big Little Lies, based on your novel, which was picked up by, was it Reese Witherspoon or Nicole Kidman who grabbed it?
1: Oh, together. They worked together. Yep.
2: They worked together. Yep. Okay. So that's got two seasons.
1: Yeah.
2: So season two moved away from your book.
1: Well, yes, except I wrote a sort of unpublished novella season two.
2: Yes.
1: Yeah.
0: Okay. And that was kind of the guidelines.
1: Yes.
0: Did you find that strange? Because I know with George R. R. Martin, they had this huge issue with Game of Thrones. I'm not sure if you and George exchanged any dialogue, but they went to him and they were like, hey, we want to go ahead of the book. And
1: so what did he do?
0: Apparently he said to them, you can't unless you guess the ending. And then he said to them, but I'm not going to tell you how I got there. So they they guessed the ending.
1: Oh, yeah.
0: But then he was like, you're going to have to rush it because I know you've only got enough money for one season. And they famously butchered it.
1: Right.
0: Yes.
1: Oh, I see.
0: And so he now still hasn't written the final book.
1: Right.
0: Or books. I think he's going to take three books to get there.
1: Okay.
0: But it's a totally different route. But
1: you
0: were like, there's a story here that I want to tell and I'm happy for you to go ahead if I can give you kind of the guidelines.
1: First of all, I was saying, well, no, I'm not interested.
0: Because you said you never wanted to do a sequel, am I right?
1: Yes, yeah. So I was saying, no, I'm not interested. But if you were to do a season two, maybe you could do this. So I started to say, or maybe you could do that. Mm. And I was meant to just do a treatment, but I don't know how to do a treatment. So I wrote 50,000 words.
0: Filled a note.
1: Exactly.
2: And you'll never release those 50,000 words to...
1: No, so I won't do that. And I don't mind if they change the book because there's my book. But those words, it's like those
0: manipulated
1: things never happened.
0: Yeah.
1: But I did get Meryl for that. So that was still a career highlight.
0: Yes.
1: Because I wrote the role for Meryl Streep.
0: Yes.
1: So that was amazing. But otherwise I wouldn't do that again.
0: Nicole Kidman is Celeste. I'm sure everyone knows this. Reese Witherspoon's Madeline. Shailene Woodley is Jane. Zoe Kravitz is Bonnie. And Laura Dern is Renata. First of all, unbelievable cast.
1: I know.
0: As good as it gets.
1: Yeah.
0: But are you now writing this? So this is the official book sequel.
1: Yes.
0: But it will be season three of the TV show.
1: Yes.
0: Are you writing the characters now with the same person that you had in your head, or is it now heavily coloured by the portrayal that you've seen on TV?
1: It is. So I was sort of seeing a morphed version of my Nicole and I'm not my... See, there you go. I did that and I made such fun of my editor, my American editor, when she accidentally wrote Zoe instead of Bonnie, and I just did it myself. So I could see... I could see the version of Celeste that I had, but I caught myself because there was one scene where Jane was saying something to Celeste about, let's go spy on the teenage kids, but you're too tall to hide behind a hedge. And I thought to myself, oh, you're seeing Nicole, because I never really described...
0: Really?
1: I never described Celeste as particularly
0: really?
1: Tall. So I could see it all. So definitely both worlds have...
0: collided.
1: Merged, yes. And see, Madeline swore a little bit more. Madeline
0: originally.

0: Book,
1: yeah, and that's because Reese Witherspoon's a potty mouth.
0: Yeah.
1: Is that right?
0: That's right. Well, for example, I forgot that there was a character called Fred, and I forgot about him because he didn't make it onto the television show.
2: Oh.
0: So then I was thinking, I've got to keep Fred's got to be there.
3: Fred needs a side story.
0: I know. And then I thought, should I be really meta and just have Fred go into his room and he's watching video games all day long, and then somebody says it's like Fred doesn't even exist, isn't it? And then just never
2: just
0: talk
2: about
0: him.
2: Just a way to get him out of there.
0: Yeah.
2: Fred was rendered mute at some
0: well,
2: stage.
0: I sent him off to college in America. Good decision.
2: Hey, we're here with Leanne Moriarty, three-time number one New York Times bestseller, Big Little Truths. Her latest novel is out today, and we've got more with her right up next on her relationship with all the big stars in the TV show Big Little Lies, which I'm sure all of us are interested in. It's Will and Woody.
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7: There's a broken down vehicle, 8 Mile Plains. It's the M1 northbound. It did make it onto the left shoulder before the Gateway motorway. You've also got debris to watch for the Gateway Bridge northbound in the centre lane after the apex at Murarrie, and the speed limit has been reduced to 40. Still got that heavy run on the Pacific motorway to the Gold Coast. Score a win at Dan Murphy's. 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The Kiss Cast, 14 tonight, 26 tomorrow, and cloud clearing. This is Will and Woody for the drive home on Kiss.
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13: 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And new warnings about Fortnite and Roblox. 7 News at 6.
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28: 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Sounds like a country song.

0: Yes, it's Will and Woody. Yes. Hope you're having a wonderful drive home. Woodrow.
1: We're back to places to flirt.
2: Yes, yes. Doing all the singles out there a favour, I think guys have lost the ability to know when is a good time to actually approach a woman or a guy and start flirting. So we've got junior producer Annalise in here giving the woman's perspective. Wilbur, Flirtmaster 5000, retired.
1: It OB, retired Flirtmaster 5000, thank you so much.
2: How much have things changed in 10 years?
1: A lot.
2: It would appear that you've still got some good moves.
1: Well, because these are only the moves in the wild. I mean, some things don't change about the game. There's no doubt about that. Mm-hmm.
3: Can I say something? I reckon...
2: Annalise won't.
1: I can't keep this up.
3: I reckon he still has a little bit of a platonic flirt about him. Like, if he's getting his coffee, he'll be like, thank you so much.
2: The way he talks French every time a waitress just happens to have it. Like, we're in a... If they have a slight... French accent, off he goes.
1: I love it.
2: Like a greyhound.
1: I absolutely love it. It's so nice. Actually, can I just say, a platonic flirt's a beautiful thing.
3: Yeah. It is actually.
1: It's a really lovely thing. You're just like, you've got very firm boundary in place. You're never going to see them ever again, but you just have a little bit. It's just nice.
3: Yeah, it's just like friendly.
1: Yeah, it's friendly. It's exactly. Friendly. Really, at the end of the day, it is just being friendly. Yeah. Yeah. But if you're single, friendliness then comes across as, hey, why are you being so nice to me?
3: Yeah.
2: And here we go.
1: And here we go.
2: Welcome to chapter two. Anyway, not you, mate. You're retired. Yeah. So, a couple other suggestions as to locations. Sauna.
1: This is a good one, actually, because the Flirtmaster 5000.
2: There we go. The
1: Flirtmaster 5000.
2: In a sauna.
1: No. Now, you know I occasionally do the odd sauna gig.
2: Yeah, yeah.
1: I did a sauna gig.
2: Yeah. Sorry, you DJ. You DJ at saunas, just in case people didn't know.
1: I did a sauna gig at Inner Studio in Melbourne a few months ago,
2: After
1: the gig.
2: Uh-oh.
1: The Flirtmaster 5000 was basically courted to come out of retirement at a certain point. I was pretty sure. Again, they might have just been being nice, but I was done with being nice. As in, like,
2: excuse me?
1: Well, I think they were flirting with me.
2: Whoa.
1: Yes.
2: Well, so our EP Joe was actually at this gig at the sauna.
1: Oh, no, she left for the
2: sauna. Oh, search. Is that right?
3: I was there, mate. Don't think there was anyone coming up to you.
1: I felt very uncomfortable. I felt very, very uncomfortable. And I was
3: people
1: like,
3: telling you to stop?
1: I just said retired. I'm retired, guys. Back it off.
2: So, Joe, was there a lot of chat in the sauna? Because Will wouldn't have heard. There's a lot of women talking in the sauna about how attractive and sexy the DJ was.
3: Not once.
2: It's strange.
1: Oh, it happened a lot.
2: Really strange.
1: I could hear it even from over the door. But what I want to say is, I did have an interaction with. It was probably the flu. I had an interaction with someone. It was actually in the hot tub after I'd had a cold plunge, and I was talking to this person. And you are. It's the same as the beach. You are so acutely aware of ever being any level of creep.
2: Yeah.
1: At that sort of a joint.
2: But hot tub, it's up to your neck. I've been to the place you're talking about. Yeah. Generally, in the hot tub, you're at neck level. So does that make it okay? I mean, let's ask Annalise here. Annalise, sauna, hot
1: she
2: tub,
1: came up
2: cold
1: with the
2: plunge.
1: You came up with the neck rule of the beach.
3: I did. Beach feels more casual. Sauna feels a bit more like personal, like time for R&R. I would say no, personally.
1: You're very much in somebody's space as well.
2: Yeah. So
3: I'm getting sweaty. I'm not wearing my cute bathers to the sauna. I'm wearing my athletic bathers, which aren't actually
1: my
3: favourite.
1: I wear my cute bathers.
3: Is that right?
2: Oh, yeah.
3: Interesting.
4: Especially when he's DJing.
1: Absolutely. DJ's got to look hot. I actually had a little bit of a problem when I walked into the sauna because all of a sudden you're like, well, do I keep my clothes on? Am I going to be standing in a Speedo DJing for the next 4 hours? It's a 4 hour set.
2: And so how long did it take you to strip off and get your Speedos on?
1: I ended up going 3 hours on, 1 hour because I had a little
2: bit. You DJed for an hour in your Speedos.
1: No, it was probably like half an hour, but I wanted to make the most of my plunge afterwards.
2: Did you witness this
1: no,
2: did you see him DJing?
1: I made sure she left.
4: The punters come in hour-long sessions, so...
2: Got it. Okay. Yeah, so she went. Left yeah. And your clothes left as well.
1: Yeah, absolutely.
2: Yeah, interesting.
5: 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Just kidding. But they are on everything else. At Will and Woody on the socials. It's the truth.
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30: Brisbane traffic.
31: There's still pretty heavy traffic for the Pacific Motorway heading through towards the Gold Coast all the way from Slacks Creek, and congestion for the Bruce Highway northbound as you're going up through North Lakes. It's also slow around Beerburrum heading through to the Sunshine Coast. Easing now on the Western Freeway. 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The KISSCast down to 14 tonight, top of 26 tomorrow and cloud clearing. 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
0: Hey, I'm Brooke Seychell. Police are appealing for information following two serious crashes across South Brisbane this week. A 30-year-old man died in Acacia Ridge after being struck by a Volkswagen on Wednesday evening, while two people sustained serious injuries after their motorbike collided with a truck in East Brisbane. Local councils will no longer be involved in data centre applications, with the Queensland government set to take over the process to avoid any inconsistencies. It comes as Australia's largest proposed data centre is planned for the Western Downs, about 200 k's west of Brisbane. Customers of caravan maker Maverick Campers have been left in the lurch after the company announced its closure amid a $500,000 finance dispute. It'll affect showrooms across four locations, including Caboolture. And more than 65 e-bikes and scooters have been seized around Brisbane since a new crackdown kicked in across Queensland in July. In Kiss Celebrity News, an Aussie supermodel returns to the runway. I'll tell you who next.
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0: Miranda Kerr has walked the catwalk for the first time in nearly a decade. The Aussie model returning to the runway for Paris Fashion Week, walking in the Stella McCartney show. The 43-year-old says she is still smiling. Your sport check in a sec.
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0: Heartbreak for Roosters star Connor Watson, with the utility officially ruled out of this weekend's grand final against the Knights. He's failed to receive clearance from an independent doctor after suffering a head knock in the opening minute of last week's game. The Kiss cast is next.
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0: Getting down to 14 degrees across Brisbane tonight. It's a bright start to the long weekend. Mostly sunny and 26 tomorrow. Partly cloudy and reaching 27 degrees on Sunday. Right now it's 21 in Wynnum and 22 in Westlake. And this is Brisbane's Kiss 97.3.

0: Will and Woody. I hope you guys are having a wonderful drive home. Hey,
1: if you're in your car right now, maybe driving around, and the great news is our best bits right after this song. It's all good stuff.
2: It's Will and Woody.

0: It's Will and Woody. Great Friday. If you can tell the difference between beer or soft drink based on the sound of the can opening, then now is the time to call us on 13 1065, because can you hear it?
1: Can you hear it? Can you hear it? Can you hear it?
2: Kelly, the great news for you is if you get 16 cans in a row, you will win $10,000.
3: Beautiful.
2: Beautiful. All right, here's can one, Kel.
3: Okay. Soft drink.
2: Oh, sorry, Kel.
0: Kelly.
3: Oh,
0: never going to be a soft drink, Kelly. What are you doing tonight, Kel? What are you doing?
3: Oh,
0: no, come on. I actually want to hear Kelly. From Kelly. What's she doing tonight?
2: Sorry, Kelly,
0: you
2: lost
0: cut,
2: you.
0: You cut out there, Kelly. What are you doing tonight?
3: Not sure yet. Not celebrating that.
0: Oh, sorry, Kelly.
2: Lost you again, Kelly. I'm not sure what's happening there with the line. Let's go to Naomi here. Hi, Naomi.
0: That's stiff.
4: Hello,
0: Kelly,
4: how are you?
0: We love you, Kelly. Can we send Kelly something?
2: We can send her
0: We'll send her a can here at the stubby holder.
2: That kind of rubs it in. She didn't get one can. And then we're going to send her a can
0: it's
2: here.
0: It's encouragement. Go and practice.
2: True.
0: Go and practice.
2: Sorry, Naomi. you want your first can?
3: Yep, right. Let's go.
2: Yeah, let's do it.
3: Beer.
2: Oh, Naomi, no.
3: No.
0: Clearly a softy.
2: Gone.
0: What are you doing tonight, Naomi? Anything fun on the weekend?
3: Yeah. No.
2: Going home. No. I thought
0: if you start with,
2: tonight,
0: well,
2: no
0: if they start with no, you're going to get faded out. Are you going to get faded out? Good on you, Naomi. Nice to speak to you.
2: Why is no one having fun tonight? It's Friday. Everyone should have fun enough. Anyway, let's go to Maddie.
0: Times
2: here.
0: Are tough. Cause you lose.
2: Yeah, that's. But you can have fun without spending money. Trust me. I'm the biggest tight ass there is, and I have a lot of fun. Hello, Maddie. How are you?
5: Hi. Good. How are you?
2: What are you doing there?
5: Just got home with my baby. Sorry.
2: Is that your baby passing wind, Maddie?
0: What was that noise?
5: No, it's car driving past.
2: A car drove past. Okay.
0: Doesn't sound like a car.
2: Must have backfired.
5: I'm just nervous to get the guesses right.
0: Sorry, did you fart live on air then, Maddie?
5: Yeah.
2: Oh, Maddie.
0: It was.
2: It's so fun. And no judgment here, Maddie.
0: I swear, I thought it was. I was like, man, she's come on here. It was within the first 3 seconds. I'm going to ask our audio producer, Mark, the man.
5: To make sure you give me the answers.
0: Mark, can you see if you can get that for me? That was, I'm going to have to hear that again. That was, really was unbelievable start to a phone call. I don't think that's ever happened before. Just. Good for you, Maddie. All
2: better
0: right.
2: Better out than in, Maddie. I hope you're feeling calmer now.
0: Annalise can't believe it. She's an absolute. It was a wild. It really snuck through. I'm sorry I came back. I hope I didn't embarrass you. I'm sure a lot of people in their cars didn't.
2: That was a car.
5: Yeah, no, trust me, they're all cars.
0: Yeah, no worries, mate.
2: Yeah, they're always cars.
0: Sure.
2: I have the same rule at my house at home with my wife. Well, the car's going past. Maddie, cant number one. Let's go.
5: Beer.
2: Yes, here we
0: Maddie.
2: Go, Mads.
0: Whoop. Oh, there we go.
2: Hello.
0: There
2: Merry
0: she is.
2: Christmas. Whoa, Maddie. What did you have for lunch?
0: Stop it, Maddie.
5: Are you guys hearing something that I'm not?
2: Maddie, we must be. What are you? How are you holding your phone, and where are you holding it?
5: Next to my ear. I'm sitting next to my car.
2: Okay. Okay.
0: Something's happening there, Maddie. It does sound like you are. If you're farting into the phone and then denying it, this is the best thing that's happened to the show.
5: Well, it's entertaining.
0: Definitely.
2: We're loving it. Keep it up, Maddie. Keep it up. Okay, can number two, Maddie. Here we go.
5: Beer.
0: Bad luck,
2: sorry,
0: Maddie.
2: Mads.
0: Bad luck, Maddie.
2: I tell you what though, if you can make that noise again, I'll give you a $100 jockey voucher.
5: I don't even know what the noise was.
0: Yeah, that's so funny. Okay, so Maddie, stay on the line. I've actually got audio of it, so you can hear it. This is what we were hearing.
2: Hello, Maddie. How are you?
5: Hi. Good. How are you?
2: What are you doing there?
5: Just got home with my baby.
2: Is that your baby passing wind, Maddie?
0: What was that?
5: No, it's
0: did you hear that? Did you hear that, Maddie?
2: My car drove fast.
0: Did you hear that, Maddie?
2: Maddie?
5: Yeah, I heard it.
2: What do you think it is?
5: I don't know. I think it was the car.
2: Strange car.
0: Just doesn't sound strange like that, car. Does it?
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7: A broken down car at 8 Mile Plains, Pacific Motorway southbound. It's on the left shoulder after Logan Road on-ramp and the speed limit has been reduced to 60. There's a crash at Salisbury Kessels Road eastbound. That's in the right lane before Troughton Road. And traffic is still pretty built up for the through Slacks Creek for the M1 northbound. JB Hi-Fi has got crazy deals on Samsung phones this week, like 500 off the Samsung Galaxy S26 Ultra. Hurry ends Sunday at JB Hi-Fi. The KISSCast down to 14 tonight, top of 26 tomorrow with cloud clearing. This is Will and Woody for the drive home on KISS.
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0: Victim numbers are down. 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

0: Will and Woody. Hey, right now, what are the best yes in music? 13-1065, or please text us 0429-13-1065. The list is extensive. We keep coming back to this. Today, I was like, we're done with that, guys. We've done this enough. But I'm not on the socials. I haven't been on social media for 5 years. Sexy Das.
1: Keep it coming.
0: He was like, mate, we're going again today.
2: People just love it. They love it online.
1: Lapping it up, boys.
0: He like, he froths this. And he's telling me there's millions of views on these clips. So we're a slave to the virus, Woods.
2: Bloody oath, mate. Give the people what they want. And they want more suggestions.
0: Absolutely, they do.
2: Best example of a yeah in a song. So 13-1065 is the number. Call us with what you think is the best. Here's another little package of what we've had previously. Right, yeah.
3: Lord Tennis Court.
2: Oh, strong, Vicky. Oh.
3: Or Non-Blondes, What's Up.
0: Oh, yeah. Yeah. Really good.
2: Really strong.
3: Has to be Yeah by Usher.
2: Oh, yeah. No doubt. No doubt.
0: Awesome. Four Non-Blondes for me, still winning.
2: Lord for me.
0: I don't think it gets any better than that. I think what categorizes it for me is like when everyone sings the yeah. Because it's the easiest line to sing.
2: Sure.
0: Everyone sings that song when it's karaoke day.
1: Can I chime in there? She's actually not saying yeah.
0: What's she saying?
1: All the comments actually said she's not saying yeah.
0: What's she saying?
1: She's saying ya, ya, ya, or something like that.
0: No, she says hey, yeah.
1: Yeah, she doesn't. It's actually just continuing on the word hey.
0: Because I
2: once did a parody of that song, which was called Hey, Hey, Hey Fever. I think she does just say
0: it. That was a classic.
2: It was a classic.
0: Get them the archives.
2: It was a classic. Yeah. Oh, it becomes
0: It's a yeah.
2: It evolves from a hey to a yeah.
0: I think it is.
1: That's up to the comments, man. It wasn't me.
0: Oh, Darcy, this is what's wrong with your generation. You've lost your independence. You've lost your power to think for yourselves.
2: Speaking of comments, though, we do have some suggestions coming through online that you want to throw in the mix.
0: Suggestions, again, 13-1065, if you've got one and you've got a best yeah ever in music. Let's go. Okay, so the first one here is from MBrain87. Yeah. I don't know how we've missed this one. Kelly Clarkson. That's a great yeah.
2: Did she say sex with you there?
0: No, she says I'm so moving on.
2: Whoa.
0: And then she says yeah, yeah.
2: Wow. How did I hear?
0: Out to Zach Mazewski, who said War, Edwin Starr.
2: Oh.
4: Yeah, what it is good for.
0: That's a great yeah.
2: That's a really good yeah.
0: For any Rush Hour fans, that is a great yeah.
2: It was good to say it.
0: Thanks, Zach. Mr. _ Garcia, I'm loving these usernames. He's gone for Drew Hill, How Deep Is Your Love.
5: Yeah.

0: goes again. Yeah, wow. Plenty in that. Really good, yeah.
1: Something inspired me. Does, you know, in the Thong Song by Cisco, does he say yeah?
0: Any Cisco, he said. Any Cisco. Any,
1: yes.
0: Cisco,
1: Cisco
0: hits
1: Thong
0: the yes.
1: Song, he really
0: Cisco
1: hits,
0: hits
1: yeah.
0: the yes hard. Button Pusher Tommy's going to work on that, okay, but I would okay, love cool. to hear that. I'm not sure if we've got the Thong Song in the system.
2: We don't have the Thong
0: I know
2: Song.
0: It's in really? Your, I know it's in your most played on Spotify, Woods, but can we get the Thong Song, please? Mark the package down.
1: Oh,
0: here,
1: here
0: we go.
1: Here we go.
0: Yeah.

0: A half a year there at the end.
1: Maybe we can find if there is a year in the thong song somewhere there. Hey, I_Evan5. G'day, I, Evan. He's gone for a classic by the Beastie Boys. Fight for Your Right.
2: Yeah!
1: It's a belter.
0: Yeah.
1: Great start to
0: just
1: a song.
0: Just the year at the start? Yeah, sure.
1: Just
0: yeah.
1: the year at the start. Yeah. Oh, you're not big on that
0: I thought it was
1: one.
0: Coming back. I don't know.
1: I don't know why we kept the audio the rest of the year. It's just the opening year. It's just the opening year.
0: I haven't heard this one.
1: What's this one by TM_Robinson_21? Ballroom Blitz. What is this? What is this? Talk to me. There you go.
0: Good, yeah.
1: There you go. Great, yeah. Just some good ones here. All right. 13-106-5. Have you got one? Button push it. Tommy's got one.
3: I've got one. One for the gays. It's Kylie. Slow down and
1: dance with me.
0: Yeah. Oh, yeah.
1: Nice.
0: Yeah. Sexy, yeah. Sexy, yeah.
1: Super sexy, yeah. Mm. All righty, we will.
0: What do you mean, one for the gays? I think the boys are enjoying that one too.
1: All right. 13-106-5. What is the best year in music? This is round three.
3: Whoa.
1: I would love to put it down after this. I'd love to move on, but we just keep providing. There's so many.
0: Someone finish it. Give us the best.

0: knees in places that I didn't know there was a year. This is from Lily White Woods.
1: Mm-hmm. Yeah.
0: A little bit of Avril Lavigne.
1: Yeah. The yay yay into the
0: real
1: ow.
0: 90s attitude. Yeah, that one, isn't it?
1: Yeah, love it. Love it. I like it.
0: Chris underscore Tina Sparkle said it's Mbop Hansen.
1: Oh, yeah.
0: Yeah.
1: People really, is the yeah overused in music? You have to ask the question now, don't you?
0: Oh, it goes again. That's another great yeah at the back end, isn't it? That's a good one. I'm sorry. That when he can you play that Mbop one from the start? Because I think the second one is when it really, so he's got that one.
1: Yeah.
0: And then he has a key change. Geez, he could sing high, this boy. This one.
1: Oh, wow. That's the middle one, isn't it?
0: And he's got another one. He does another one towards the end as well. Taylor Hanson.
1: Yeah, Taylor.
0: Throwing down the years.
1: Still got it, Taylor.
0: It was a heartthrob, Taylor.
1: We had coffee with him last year.
0: There's another year there. And he goes again here. Hey, here we go.
1: Oh, wow.
0: I mean, they're good years.
1: Yeah, really good years.
0: Wow,
1: really
0: that's really taking the lead for me.
1: Let's go to Taryn.
0: That's an
1: here.
0: All-time chorus. That chorus. I mean, I'm not a huge Hanson guy. That chorus has got to be one of the best pop choruses ever written.
1: Bloody oath.
0: Has to be.
1: Still slaps today, Will. Taryn here on 13 106.5. Nice. Good use of slap. Taryn, what song do you think has the best yeah?
2: Hi, boys. Just quickly, long time listener, first time caller. Love your work. Love everything you do.
1: Thanks, Taryn.
0: Thank you.
2: For me, it is Aerosmith. So Don't Want to Miss a Thing with Steven Tyler towards the end. Just sells out the yeah.
0: Big song.
1: Oh, Taryn, because he gives everything to that yeah, doesn't he?
0: That's wild.
2: Everything.
1: It's all. It doesn't leave anything out there. That reminds me of Blades of Glory for any movie fans.
0: It reminds me of Armageddon.
1: Yeah, just used in great films.
0: I don't know if this is necessarily a fan theory, but I once read that Liv Tyler, Steve Tyler's daughter, they were estranged from each other very early on, and she apparently went to an Aerosmith concert, saw him play that, and was like, that's my dad.
1: Whoa.
0: And then they connected from there. Someone can check
1: me up. I didn't do
0: up.
1: A blood test or anything. I just went, nope, no need to do a blood test.
0: He might have had a few, yeah.
1: Okay, let's go to Elaine here.
0: He's a rock star. It was the 90s.
1: 13 106.5. Elaine, what do you think has the best year in music?
3: I think it would have to be Billy Idol with Rebel Yell.
1: Yeah, with Rebel Yell. Oh.
0: In the midnight hour. On your line. I didn't know we had any stealing listeners from Gold these days. Good for us.
1: I thought there were more years. I thought if it's a subtle year.
0: Now,
1: a subtle year, but
0: again,
1: we like a subtle year.
0: Good on you, Elaine. The subtle ones, I think, are almost starting to impress me a little bit more. Years that I didn't know were there.
1: Mm.
0: I'm going to go to Troy, and then I'm going to come home with I think, another one, which is right up there for contention for the top spot for mine. But let's go to Troy. Troy, best year in music.
4: I reckon it'd have to be Redneck Woman by Gretchen Wilson.
0: Okay. Oh. Nice, Troy.
1: I don't think we've ever played Gretchen Wilson on this station.
0: Great. Wasn't it Gretchen? Sorry, Troy. What's the song, Troy?
4: Redneck Woman.
0: Redneck Woman by Gretchen Wilson.
4: Correct.
0: Awesome. Great Troy.
1: So good
0: on you,
1: Troy.
0: Ken here at Stubby Holder for you.
1: Gretchen
0: I swear to God,
1: Wilson.
0: We're snagging gold listeners. I don't know. They've come out of the woodwork. Hey, okay. Final one here.
1: Yes.
0: Final
1: yes.
0: one
1: Talk
0: here.
1: To me. Is it top Gretchen Wilson?
0: I think just Pips Wilson. This is an all-timer. Again, it's from the 90s, so it's right in my wheelhouse. All right, here we go. This is from Lolo underscore Weg online. Here you go. Have a listen. Iconic, yeah. Another round of iconic yes. Thank you so much to everyone that called in.
1: Get online if you want to add one. If you couldn't get online on air with us,
0: yes.
1: Go to Will and Woody Instagram or TikTok.
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7: Traffic's still kind of heavy for the Bruce Highway through North Lakes northbound and at Beerburrum. There is slow traffic at Slacks Creek in the northbound direction on the M1, and there's a car broken down at 8 Mile Plain, Pacific Motorway southbound. That's on the left shoulder after the Logan Road on-ramp. Score a win at Dan Murphy's. 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The Kiss Cast down to 14 tonight, top of 26 tomorrow with cloud clearing. This is Will and Woody for the drive home on Kiss.
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8: Hi, I'm Sally Pearson. The Roosters and Broncos have made their final public appearances ahead of this weekend's NRLW Grand Final at a fan fest in Sydney. Both sides will have their captain's runs tomorrow before Sunday's decider. Carlton has held on to beat the Hawks by 12 points in the AFLW. Round 8 continues tonight with Richmond taking on Geelong. Kim Birrell and Storm Hunter have won their opening round matches at the China Open, and Talia McGrath will lead the Aussie one-day side in the series against Bangladesh starting next week after Sophie Molyneux was ruled out with a hip injury.
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0: 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This is the third edition of the best year in music, Woods, because these are popping off. I keep trying to put it down, but Sexy Darth walked in today. He's like, guys, we've got to go again. Got another. He's had 4 million views on this so far, Darth.
1: Yeah, across all socials, that's around nuts. 4 mil.
2: Bloody hell.
0: Hey, so, but they keep finding.

0: Well, the Woody's Woodrow, I thought you had a great take before.
1: I just want to double down on that one. So if you've got a Band-Aid on your finger,
0: yeah,
1: you shouldn't have to wash your hands after the bathroom.
0: I think it's a matter of shouldn't. I agree with you. It's annoying.
1: Oh, it's, because when the Band-Aid gets wet and then it's just like a soggy Band-Aid for the rest of the day and everything you touch gets wet. It's just, let's just call it. Like, you're usually someone who washes your hands and that's great. But as soon as you've got a little boo-boo on one of your fingers and you're wearing a Band-Aid there, all good.
0: But it's not, but washing your hands isn't about like, you know, that's great. It's more about like infecting other people.
1: Yeah. Yeah. Get that. Well, okay. Here's another one for you. If you go wee-wee and you're wearing fingerless gloves.
0: Yeah.
1: We washing our hands after that?
2: Sorry. You're taking the gloves off when you're peeing.
1: What if you left the gloves on because it was particularly cold?
2: I feel like that's pretty gross.
0: Can you just watch the tips of your fingers?
1: It's difficult, Will. You get a little bit of water on your wool gloves. It's a nightmare.
0: That's a hot take.
3: Spicy meatball.
0: I think it's a great take.
1: I got another one for you. You definitely won't get around this one, but here it is, guys. Tips are back.
0: Is that because you've got tips?
1: But they're back. Okay. Everyone needs to be getting around the tip. You should get some tips.
0: I'm not getting tips.
1: Get some tips, man.
0: Is this just a chance for you to bring out things that you've done and just get a pass for them?
1: Yes.
0: Is this the wrong way to do it?
1: I'm hoping to be validated. But Annalise, your tips are back, right?
2: I like them. I think a frosted tip on Will would look
1: tips.
2: Good.
1: You should get some tips.
0: Okay, so my hot take today.
1: Yeah.
0: Potato salad is the worst way to eat potatoes.
1: Let me just think about it. I've never liked a scalloped potato. I don't know why.
0: They're amazing.
1: Oh, is that right? Okay.
0: They're amazing.
1: It's just too creamy for me.
0: With
1: too
0: cream and cheese.
1: Oh, too much. It's
0: delicious.
1: Too much. Yeah. No, potato salad is. Because
0: it's cold.
1: It's cold. Yeah.
0: You know, people go like, oh, I can't remember what it was. I was talking about having a barbecue recently and like a friend of mine was like, I'm making great potato salad.
1: It's lazy.
0: Like,
1: it's lazy.
0: Well, no, it's not lazy. It's actually arguably more effort because you've got to cook down bacon and chives and like you've got to.
1: Yeah,
0: it is more effort. So I think they're going for like, oh, I'm not just doing potatoes. But the truth is, I would rather just have roast potatoes,
1: course,
0: like every day of the week. Bit of salt, garlic, rosemary, oil, delicious.
1: Yeah. Tommy, button push Tommy, what's up?
4: Yeah, but how about a baked potato? Baked potatoes suck.
0: Nah, disagree. Also delicious.
4: With all the filling, it's stupid. It's like it's not even a dinner.
0: It's not a dinner though.
4: Yeah, people used to have
0: a baked potato. When I was 12, maybe.
4: Sure. Mum's lazy dinner, she'd be like, oh, we're having baked
0: potatoes.
4: When
0: you're a kid. But I would take a baked potato over a potato salad.
4: You haven't had good potato salad then.
0: And you haven't had a good baked potato. Oh.
3: Yes. I see meat the board.
0: Das.
5: Yes. I've
0: Sexy
5: been
0: D.
5: Someone recently, right?
0: What's this, mate?
1: What's that?
0: Talk.
5: I've been seeing someone recently, right?
1: Yes. Yeah.
0: Good.
5: And I asked her, she asked me, what do I want to eat?
1: Yeah.
0: Yeah.
5: Every suggestion I gave her, she said no to.
0: I hate that.
1: Yeah, it's me and my wife will go, what do you want for dinner tonight? And I'm like, okay, so I've got the choice. Sure, Indian. And she'll be like, oh, no, I don't feel like that. It's like, this isn't me reeling off things for you to decide what you want. If you've asked me what I want, then we're going with it.
0: Oh, you're not just coming to me. If you want a list of the options, go to ChatGPT.
1: I couldn't agree more. Go to
0: Uber Eats. You'll get the list there.
1: Yeah.
5: Get rid of it. Seriously,
0: you have to nominate. You have to nominate something in order to reject.
1: Yes.
0: Is my
5: 100%
0: rule.
5: Correct.
0: You've got to express what you want, and then you get to hear what I want.
1: Or as soon as you say to someone, "What do you want?" That's you relinquishing the decision.
0: Yes, that's right. You're actually asking what they want.
1: Yes.
6: Terrible hot take.
0: All right.
1: Oh,
0: I think it's quite a good take.
5: Well, go on then, Joe.
1: Yeah. What do you want for dinner tonight, Joe?
6: I'm having meat goreng.
1: That's delicious. Yeah.
0: What do you want?
1: No hot take.
0: Was that your hot take?
6: What's your hot take?
1: Yeah, go.
6: I reckon analog, like, toothbrushes, so, like, just the normal toothbrush, way better than a digital.
1: Yeah, I'm with you.
0: Disagree.
1: With you there.
3: That's us.
1: With you there.
0: Disagree.
1: With you there. It's a marketing ploy, the robot. It's a marketing ploy.
0: What? No, it's not.
1: The robot. It is.
0: I went to the dentist 2 months ago, and he was like, get paid.
1: They're paid by the robot toothbrushes.
0: What?
1: Yeah, mate.
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37: Brisbane traffic.
38: There's a breakdown for Kangaroo Point. Story Bridge northbound. It's in the left lane before Ivory Street. And also got some debris to watch for at Kingston. Logan Motorway westbound near Kingston Road. Traffic is still kind of heavy through Slack Creek for the Pacific Motorway northbound and towards the Gold Coast from Pimpamar to Arundel. 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The Kiss Cast, 14 tonight, 26 tomorrow, and cloud clearing. That's Kiss Traffic and Weather together. Yeah.
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5: Now.
4: Hey, I'm Brooke Seychelle. A Brisbane man has been sentenced after pleading guilty to 98 child abuse-related offences, including paying thousands for a live stream of child sexual abuse shows from the Philippines. The 62-year-old will spend at least 12 years behind bars. Meantime, Queensland police have dished out more than 2,000 fines for reckless e-bike riders in the past 90 days. Over 500 illegal e-bikes have been seized, including 65 across Brisbane. Fortitude Valley could be home to a new 8-storey commercial building proposed to sit alongside the historic St. Patrick's Church. Applications have been lodged to build the new office building as part of the broader Arbury precinct on nearby Morgan Street. And the fourth piece of the Brisbane 2032 emblem has been revealed, and it's a near replica of two earlier pieces. It was unveiled on the Sunshine Coast today by Olympian Nat Cook and Paralympian Alexa Leary. And in the latest on celebs from Smallsy's Hot Minute, Kelly Clarkson opens up on her dating life. I'll tell you more next.
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4: Kelly Clarkson is getting candid about her dating life, revealing she's not ready to get back out there. 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
4: Connor Watson's out of the Roosters' side to face the Knights in Sunday's NRL Grand Final. He couldn't get clearance after a head knock. And Lachie Neale's move from Brisbane to Collingwood is complete. The Magpies confirming a deal for the three-time premiership player has been done following the opening day of the free agency period. The Kiss Cast is next.
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4: Down to 14 degrees overnight, mostly sunny, 26 tomorrow, partly cloudy and 27 on Sunday. Right now it's 19 in Wynnum and 20 in Westlake, and this is Brisbane's Kiss 97.3.
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2: There is some congestion on the Cunningham Highway as you're heading out towards Willowbank tonight around Yamanto and Willowbank itself. Centenary Highway, minor traffic incidents southbound is slowing traffic up through Mount Ominey, and there's still quite heavy traffic heading through to the Gold Coast, Pimpamar to Helens Vale. There are major track closures these school holidays on the Beenleigh and Gold Coast lines. It's all part of building a better rail network. 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The KISS cast, down to 14 tonight, top of 26 tomorrow. That's KISS traffic and weather together.
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2: Still quite a bit of traffic built up on the Cunningham Highway if you're heading through towards Willowbank tonight, but it has eased on the Western Freeway. Ipswich Motorway is also a good run. Pacific Motorway is still under speed as you're coming northbound through Slacks Creek and heading through to the Gold Coast, a little bit slow through Coomera and also through Arundel. The award-winning MG3 Vibe from just $19,990, drive away. 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The KISS cast down to 14 tonight. Expected top tomorrow is 26 and cloud clearing. KISS traffic and weather together.
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11: Hey, I'm Brooke Seychell. A Brisbane man will spend at least 12 years behind bars, sentenced for facilitating the sexual abuse of 25 children in the Philippines. The 62-year-old pleaded guilty to 98 child abuse-related offences. Meantime, investigations are underway into a suspicious fire that happened in Underwood. It happened on August 8 when two men broke into a cafe on Logan Road and set the premises on fire. The men are still on the run while police are appealing for any information. Just 3 months after the state government introduced tough new laws for e-mobility devices, we're already seeing major results. More than 900 fines were dished out in Brisbane alone. The historic St. Patrick's Church in the Valley could soon get a new neighbour. Applications have been lodged to build a new 8-storey office building on the southwest side of the church as part of the broader Arbury precinct. In Kiss Celeb News, a Hollywood star accused of child abuse. Details in a sec.
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11: Halle Berry has been accused of child abuse by her ex. Olivier Martinez now has full custody of their son following claims that Berry choked the 12-year-old last week. The couple split more than 10 years ago. Your sport check in a sec.
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11: The Broncos are bringing in an unchanged side when they take on the Roosters for the fourth time in a grand final this Sunday. Brisbane will be doing all they can to take home the trophy as it marks the last NRLW game for Ali Brigginshaw. And the Roosters have ruled out Connor Watson for the NRL Grand Final after he failed to get clearance following a head knock. The Kiss Cast is next.
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11: Getting down to 14 degrees tonight, but it's a bright start to the long weekend. Mostly sunny and 26 tomorrow. Partly cloudy and reaching 27 on Sunday. Right now, it's 18 in Wynnum and 19 in Westlake. 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
28: 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We made it to the weekend. Sit back, relax, enjoy the Smalzy Show tonight. Smalzy back live on deck next week with Benson Boone taking over exclusively. Do not miss a moment right here on Kiss. Huge show tonight, though. We're going to be catching up with Bruno Mars, and he'll reminisce when he first met Smalzy in 2011. Plus, DJ Triple XL with another Kiss Mix at 8 p.m. Don't miss it. And music on the way from Gracie Abrams, a new thing from Cyril, Teddy Swims, and we'll throw it back to Kistery with Pitbull and Destiny's Child. But first, let's get it underway now with the Smalzy Show. It's Olivia Rodrigo, Stupid Song, right here on Kiss.

0: was getting the Cyril treatment, Breathless. 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
0: I can't believe Smallsy actually got Benson Boone to take over exclusively. Do not miss a moment on Kiss next week. It's going to be huge. Hey, remember the time Bruno Mars caught up with Smallsy? They reminisced about the year 2011, the first time they met.
2: It feels like it was just yesterday.
3: Yeah. Question is, biggest difference with Bruno Mars from 2011 to today in 2026, what do you reckon it is?
2: Probably just a little more comfortable.
3: Yeah.
2: And I understand what my purpose is.
0: Love it. Can't wait till he's here. Bruno Mars, On My Soul, plays in the next 15 minutes. This is The Smallsy Show with JB.

0: Smallsy back live next week with Benson Boone taking over. Don't miss a moment right here on Kiss. Next, pushing play on Chapel Road. Good luck, babe. Flowrider, Kesha, Right Round. And Ella Langley's Be Heard. Those and more minutes away. The Smallsy Show playing now on Kiss.
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0: 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This is the Smallsy Show. Smallsy back live next week exclusively with world superstar Benson Boone taking over. Do not miss a moment right here on Kiss. Smallsy Show continues next. DJ Triple XL in the house with another Kiss mix. We do it next.
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0: It's Friday night and Smallsy's back live next week with the Smallsy Show. A massive, massive week next week. You're not going to want to miss it because Benson Boone taking over exclusively. Do not miss a moment here on Kiss. DJ Triple XL in the house. It's Friday night. Let's get our groove on, shall we? Another DJ XXL Kiss Mix, The Smallsy Show, right here on Kiss.

And if you hear this sound, then go on bend your back, go on bend your knees, baby, shake it.

0: Dell knows how to get the party started. It's Friday night. This is the Smallsy Show. Smallsy back live with Benson Boone taking over next week. Do not miss a moment on Kiss. Pushing play on Ariana Grande's latest Hate That I Made You Love Me next here on Kiss.
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0: carpenter for the house tour. Very appreciative of that. This is the Smallsy Show here on Kiss. The Smallsy back live with Benson Boone taking over exclusively next week. Do not miss a moment here on Kiss. Next, Kiss Dance takes over with Coldplay and BTS. A Galantis remix. Love that. Remember this from Ashton Kutcher? Throwback to history. And September's Cry For You. That's a massive throwback to history. Those and more next, all part of Kiss Dance. Keep a kiss on a Friday night. Enjoy.
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2: Party in the park, party in the bush, party under the bridge, party at the restaurant, party at the club, party in the day, party in my house, party on the way to the party at the

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0: Will and Woody, you're probably driving around at the moment. You're driving an Uber. You're driving to go and, let's face it, it could be a late night hookup.
1: Oh, that's
0: late
1: exciting.
0: Late night hookups.
1: That's exciting.
0: I mean, in a former life, this was a very exciting time to be driving a car.
1: Oh, whoa.
0: Right?
1: You'd be nervous.
0: You'd be
1: a little
0: so
1: bit.
0: Nervous.
1: What are you wearing? You're probably want, like, because you don't want to be too dressed up. And you're trying too hard.
0: Yes.
1: I was always a fan of just some tracky dacks, but like a nice tracky dack.
0: I think tracky dacks are sexy. Maybe it's just because the connotation that I have with those times of night, but everyone's in trackies.
1: Tracky dacks.
0: Everyone's in trackies like at that time.
1: A hoodie.
0: Yeah, you're wearing a hoodie. Yeah, you want to look like you're casual, but then also you want to look sexy.
1: And smell good.
0: And smell
1: so
0: good.
1: So you can't overdo the smell for mine. You can look casual. You don't want to smell casual.
0: Yes, exactly right.
1: Anyway, here's our best bits from the show yesterday. Enjoy, Will and Woody. Thank you.

0: Are you coming in or what?
1: Nothing good happens after midnight, except these two. It's Will and Woody keeping you up.
2: Text through 0429 13 1065 at the moment. It's a basic poll. We're running on the text line. Should Woody go as a vampire or a hockey player to his role play date with his wife next weekend? We will unveil that a little bit later on. Right now, though,
3: I'm going to serve a soft drink. Can you hear it? It's a beer.
4: Can you hear it? Yeah. Darcy, no. Darcy, no. Darcy, no. Can you hear it?
5: Alrighty, 10K if you get 16 in a row. Lauren, you know the rules, beer or soft drink. Are you ready for your first can, Loz?
3: I'm not sure, but I'm going to give it a go.
5: Beautiful, let's go.
3: Soft drink.
2: That's a beer, Loz.
3: Damn it.
5: You knew you were nowhere, Loz, and I appreciate your honesty. That was a beer. Let's
2: move on.
5: You've
2: got to shoot your shot, Woods.
5: You do. You absolutely
2: 1065, if you want to play, it's beer or soft drink based on the sound of the can opening. As Woods said, the record's 16, $10,000 for the person who gets anywhere. Well, no, if you get that. But someone hasn't got near that in a while, I think it's worth saying.
5: That is right. I think George can do it, though. Hi, George.
6: Hey, how you guys going?
5: We're good, mate. We're really good. Where are you on the way to, George?
6: Just finally on the way back home.
5: Beautiful. All right, let's get your 10K to finish your Friday. Here we go. Can one.
6: Yeah.
2: Beer. Bad luck, Georgie. George. We're cold, Australia. George. We're a bit cold. We'll go to Katie. That's all right. We'll go to Katie. I've got a good feeling about Katie. Katie, you've played before. Come on. Katie, turn your radio off for me.
7: Yes.
2: Turn your radio off.
7: Sorry.
2: That's all right. Turn your radio off. Katie, can you hear me now?
7: Yes, I can hear you.
2: Okay, great. Have you played before, Katie?
7: I have not played, but I play every week.
2: Okay, good. Right, that's good.
7: Right. Radio.
2: The other two boys were absolute crumpets.
5: First,
2: here we go.
5: First person was a woman. Katie, here we go. Can one.
2: Gender's just a concept.
7: Ooh, a beer?
5: Here we go.
2: Yeah, nice.
5: Katie, here we go. So what's your strike rate usually like when you're playing in your car, Katie?
7: Honestly, it's about 50-50.
5: Okay, all right. So if you were guessing, you'd have the same strike rate. Okay, let's go to can two.
7: I think that's a beer.
2: Oh, God. All right. I think I'm going to do us all a favour.
5: It was 50-50 for Katie.
2: I'm going to do us all a favour. Phone lines are full. Everyone wants to play. I think we just need a reset. Okay. We might need to flush out some of the talent.
5: Maybe turn your radio off, turn it back on again.
2: I reckon the producers maybe just filter through, have you played before? Because if they haven't, I don't think we want to hear from them today.
5: Yep.
2: I can't have another day of just...
5: I get it, mate. I can hear your anger. I get it.
2: You know what I mean?
5: Yep.
2: People
5: have let you down.
2: Don't waste our time.
5: Yep. And just hang up now if you're not going to bring your A game, I'd say. No one's listening to that.
2: Phil and Woody.

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1: The best kick-ons you've ever been to. Will and Woody keeping you up.
2: You can text us vampire or hockey player as to what Woody should go to his role play date with his wife as.
3: Mm-hmm. Need your help.
2: This weekend, just text hockey or vampire. 0429131065. We're close to deciding, guys. Right now, though.
4: Can you hear it? Can you hear it? Can you hear it?
3: It's beer or soft drink based on the sound of the can opening, and we are ice cold.
2: Ice cold.
3: Right now,
2: Australia. Couldn't be colder. Couldn't be colder. Hey, Lexi, before we get your first can, Lexi,
5: yeah.
2: Do you reckon Woods should go as a hockey player or a vampire to his role play date with his wife?
5: Hockey player, just because of the new prime season.
3: Yeah, and my wife did watch both of Off Campus and, what's that, Heated Rivalry?
2: Yes, yes.
3: So it's definitely sexy, Lexi.
5: Admit, yeah.
3: All right, Lexi, let's play Can You Hear It? Beer or soft drink, here's can one.
5: That is a soft drink.
3: Lexi!
2: That's a beer, Lex.
3: That was a beer. Sorry, Lex.
2: Thanks for playing, Lex. Chase, should Woods go as a vampire or a hockey player to his role play date with his wife?
6: I reckon definitely a vampire.
3: Why?
6: Play things out of the bucket.
3: What's that, sorry?
6: Mix things up a bit.
3: Yeah, fair.
2: I think you said throw things out of the bucket. I don't know. I don't know what that means.
3: I like it as a turn of phrase.
2: I can one, Chase.
6: That's it, mate.
3: Jace?
6: Yeah.
3: Did you hear that?
6: Oh, no, sorry, I didn't. I thought you were talking to someone else. Sorry.
3: What?
6: Yeah, sorry, mate.
3: Tell you what, I'm going to give you another one, Jace.
6: Yeah. Really? Yeah, I'm listening.
2: We are Australia. This could be the worst round of Can You Hear It we've ever put together.
3: Listen carefully, Jace.
6: That is definitely a beer.
2: Yes.
3: Here we go.
2: Chasey.
3: Here we go. Chuck it out of the bucket, Chase.
2: Chasey. Chuck it out of the bucket, big fella.
3: Let's go.
2: Here we go.
3: Right, here's number two.
6: I'm pretty sure that's a beer again.
3: Oh,
6: no. Are you kidding me?
3: No, Chase. That was a Coke, mate. That was soft drink. Sorry, Chase.
6: Oh, you're kidding.
2: Also found the sinkhole, didn't he? Just tumbled away down there, never to be seen again.
3: I liked Chase. He was a strange cat.
2: Strange cat. Throw it out of the bucket, mate.
3: Okay, let's go to Gina here. Gina, we're asking everyone. I think it's worth doing. I've got a role play dinner with my wife next week. Hockey player or vampire?
5: Hockey player.
3: Bang.
2: Okay. All the chicks of the hockey player, apart from Annalise, who's hot on vampire.
5: It's time.
3: Yeah. Okay, let's play Can You
2: Hear
3: It.
2: Sorry, Gina. Okay. Yeah, here we go.
3: Here's Can One, Gina.
5: Okay. Soft drink.
3: Oh.
2: Bad luck, Jane.
3: Sorry, Gina.
5: Oh, okay. Thanks.
3: Have a good weekend, Gina.
2: Sorry to ruin the dream, Gina.
5: Thank you.
3: Oh, nice.
2: Oh,
3: rhyme.
2: Also.
3: Wow. I tell you what, I
2: tumbled into the pit of despair.
3: Tommy Bunbush is loving that.
2: It's a hot move. Yeah. It's a hot move.
3: I don't mean to bring up a negative. I think this is the worst we've ever done it.
2: I think we've only got one right
3: out of everyone. Is that right? There's appalling.
2: I
3: think so.
2: Have we changed your microphone or the cracking technique or something?
3: I did say before, we've got two can, which is still incredibly low. I clipped my fingernails today, which can...
2: Oh, God, let's go to Leanne. I regret.
3: Leanne, you ready to go?
7: I sure am.
3: All right, Leanne.
2: How are you feeling, Leanne? Like, you're the last player today, I'm going to call it. You're the last player. You've heard the last 20 minutes. It's been abysmal.
7: Oh, hopefully I can do better than everyone else.
3: We hope so, Leanne. We really hope so.
2: Doesn't sound convincing, does it?
3: Are you gonna do well, Leanne? Convince me.
7: Yes, I'm going to do well. I'm
3: here we
7: get
3: go.
7: 10 at least.
3: 10 at least. All right, Leanne. It starts with one. Here it is.
7: Soda.
3: Oh my God.
2: Right. It'll be back next week.
1: Up late or up early? It's Will and Woody keeping you up.
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0: Keep a kiss and get the location.
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0: Get there fast.
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3: Okay, very glad Annalise has been removed from that opener. It wasn't Elmo telling us to sacrifice something by burning it. Because it had no malice in it, Woods.
4: That's
3: and
4: it.
3: This is actually quite a malicious thing that we're doing. We're asking you guys, 131065, to nominate something that you would like to sacrifice, and it's a legit sacrifice.
4: Yep.
3: We will be setting that thing on fire. We will be burning it. There is a pyrotechnics crew that will be down there. There's probably a flamethrower. We've had to organise the fire brigade to come down. It's all very... We've got the permits.
4: All the permits.
3: Is that right?
5: All the permits.
3: Yeah. All the permits.
4: No expenses spared.
3: We have had a couple of permits that have missed slipped through before. Yes.
4: No, not with us. No, never with us, mate. Right. We are a well-drilled unit. I will be holding the flamethrower.
3: No.
4: I will. Yes, I will be. I've been talking to a lot of people about that. I'll be holding the flamethrower. Currently in the lead, we have got Kelly. So Kelly currently has the 10 grand because she is willing to sacrifice her personal diaries from when she was a kid, wrapped up in her wedding dress. That's a great little package. Let's go to Chantel here. Chantel, you think you've got something more sentimental to you that you are willing for us to burn?
6: Yep, I do.
4: What is it?
6: So when I was growing up, I was passionate about playing the trumpet. I won a lot of competitions and stuff with the town band. And then when I got to high school, I got bullied hardcore for it. Because apparently it's not the coolest thing to do.
4: Yeah. Sorry to hear that, Chantel. They're just jealous. Jealous, Chantel. Go on.
6: Yeah, jealous of my skills, I guess.
4: 100%. 100%.
6: So I've kept that trumpet all these years because I'm actually quite gutted that I stopped doing it over some bullies. It wouldn't really be burning the trumpet. It would be burning the regret of giving up a passion I had just because of what people thought.
3: Got a little bit of a sad undertone to it, doesn't it?
4: It's a good sell, though. I think it was a great sell because I can hear your emotion there, Chantel. So you want us to put that trumpet in flames?
6: Yeah, put it to rest.
4: All right. Interesting, Chantel. Thank you. Let's go to Nick here. Would a trumpet melt? Would it melt?
7: We're not doing the trumpet.
4: It's just a scientific question. Would
7: we're not
4: it
7: doing
4: melt?
7: Because
4: part
3: we need
4: of it
3: to
4: for
3: get
4: me,
3: it hot. We need to melt the metal, which would have to get very hot. And I don't know. I mean, I've been in touch with the pyrotechnics company, but I'm getting told to move on. Nick on 131065. Nick.
8: Boys, I have something that's not just of value to me, but of value to everyone, arguably.
3: Let's hear it, Nick.
8: And that is a 300-year-old piece of English literature.
3: Whoa.
8: It's an old book, first edition, only edition. There's very few copies left of it.
3: What's
8: in the
3: it called,
8: world.
3: Nick?
8: It is called The Genuine Works in Verse and Prose of the Right Honourable George Granville, 1st Baron Lansdowne.
4: It's a real mouthful. It's a real mouthful.
3: What was it? Genuine, the first edition, The Genuine Works in Prose of who?
4: Oh, mate, I lost it after the first two
3: weeks. No, of who? Of who? I want to look it up.
4: Their marketing team needs to sort that out. Nick, why have you got that book?
8: My grandfather brought it across from the UK, gave it to my father, gave it to me.
4: Wow.
8: I wasn't going to give it to my kids, but, you know, 10 grand.
4: Burn it. I tell you what, your kids will definitely prefer 10 grand over an old book that no one knows the title of.
3: I'm having a look at this now.
8: There's very few copies of this thing left in the world.
3: Is that right?
8: 1732 it was written.
3: It looks like I can pick one up on Amazon.
4: 1732 it was written, Nick.
8: Yeah.
4: You might not have the first edition there, though, Wilbur. That might
3: just
4: be like a copy.
3: I'm telling you right now, I can definitely pick one up for $23 ordered before arrived before 7 o'clock tonight. Amazon's amazing.
4: Hold the line, Nick. Hold the line. I don't reckon that's first edition. That's not first edition, mate. Let's go to Louise here.
3: So is Louise. HBO Max, for the record.
4: Louise, what would you like to burn? It's got to be sentimental. Towards you, Louise. Currently, look, I still think it's the personal diaries and the wedding dress.
3: 100%.
4: But what have you got to offer us, Louise?
9: Well, mine's my wedding album.
4: Oh, as in all the photos?
9: Yeah.
4: Are you still with hubby?
9: I'm not, but the photos capture emotions of loved ones on the day, like for the kids to look back on.
4: Whoa. Any digital backups of these, Louise?
9: No.
4: These are the only photos of your wedding and you're willing to throw them into a fire.
9: Yep. And I might even put the video in as well.
4: Bloody hell.
5: She is. All right, good on you, Louise. Let's go to Julianne. Julianne, what are you willing to sacrifice for $10,000?
4: Julianne?
7: Oh, hi. Oh, I have love letters from somebody in the war in 1940s, and they're very close to my heart. They were my aunties. There's about 30 letters that I was going to give them to the war memorial.
4: Oh.
7: There's photos and everything. Old photos.
4: This does this feels wrong to burn. Like that's a piece of history.
5: That. I don't know if I can burn that.
7: I have 14 grandchildren that I need to care for. I have a chronic kidney disease. I need this $10,000.
5: Okay, Julianne.
4: Okay.
7: Auntie's letters.
5: Fair enough. So, all right, Julianne.
4: So did your auntie end up marrying the guy that she was writing love letters to in the war?
7: No, the letters stopped. They're all there. You could easily write a book out of these letters.
5: Fascinating, Julianne. Wow, appreciate the call.
4: Thank you, Julianne. All right.
5: That was loaded.
4: I think that they're pretty sentimental, though.
5: Mate, we can't. I can't conscionably burn.
4: This is House of the Dragon, man. You need to put your pants on. You need to put your big boy pants on. We're burning something sentimental. This is what this whole bit's about.
5: Yeah.
4: We can't be feeling guilty about this. But I don't do that in House of Dragon.
5: Letters from 1940. I mean, imagine the poor bugger who was in the trenches writing these things and we're going to burn them.
4: He's dead. I'm sorry. This is House of the
5: Dragon.
4: This is House of the Dragon.
5: Fair enough. It's all about death. And they do it very well.
4: Come
5: on
4: and
5: HBO
4: have a
5: Max.
4: Bath with me. They do that in House of the Dragon.
5: They do a bit of that.
4: But also, the wedding album I think is interesting. The only photos from a wedding.
5: Mm.
4: That's as she said, it captures an emotion.
5: I don't think she gives a
4: shit. Well, you want the 300-year-old book?
5: Nah.
4: Or you want to keep Kelly? You don't think anything beat Kelly?
5: Look, to be honest.
4: Yeah.
5: I think let's stay with Kelly. I want to go with Julianne, but it's just we're going to get haunted for that.
4: We will not.
5: That's the sort of thing
4: haunted.
5: You get haunted for.
4: We're not going to be.
5: You're going to get haunted. You'll be haunted.
4: I want to be haunted.
5: No, well, that's strange.
4: okay, so we're staying with Kelly.
5: So
4: this is how this works, guys. We don't think there was anything more sentimental than Kelly from yesterday.
5: Don't you reckon?
4: I think it's the...
5: All right, let's go the photos. Woody's Choice Spirits. Julianne, we're going the photos from 1940, the love letter.
7: Hey, really?
5: Well, for now. You're currently in the lead,
4: yes.
5: But we've got a whole week of this next week, so someone might beat you to the punch.
7: Oh, I can't see how 1940s real...
5: No, you've already sold it, mate. We can't hear it again. Thank you so much.
4: We're choosing you, Julianne.
5: Been very good.
4: And we're risking haunting.
5: Season 3 of the HBO original series House of the Dragon premieres Monday only on HBO Max. Woods, yesterday I spoke at length about some chairs that I bought.
4: And we're done with that.
5: I promised that I would
4: no.
5: be done. No, I've got to bring it up again.
4: No, for your sake,
5: I think you're going to have a laugh. I think you're going to have a laugh. Will and Woody.
0: Can't sleep? It's Will and Woody keeping you up.
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0: The dead of night comes alive. It's Will and Woody keeping you up.
1: I just want to finish off something. I have been speaking about a chair, two chairs, two armchairs.
2: We've got to wrap up chair
1: that
2: chat.
1: I had to return.
2: We've got to wrap up. You spoke about chairs for 25 minutes. I think we've had enough chair chat for the whole quarter.
1: I just think everyone's going to enjoy what I have to say about the chairs now because everyone has enjoyed me suffering. Basically, got these chairs, too big, tried to send them back, got told that in order to send them back, I had to dismantle them and individually wrap each piece of chair.
2: With 30 metres of glad wrap, I believe.
1: 30 metres of glad wrap.
3: Don't forget we also received that text message from that person who said, I prefer Will McMahon sitting on chairs rather than talking about them.
2: Yeah, it was brutal feedback, brutal live feedback.
1: And hence, pretty courageous of me to bring that. not even a day later.
2: How angry is that person right now? We lost a listener.
1: There's no doubt about that. Yeah. But I just, given how much I've been banged on about this and given that it has taken me 3 days to individually wrap each piece of chair.
4: Yeah, yeah.
1: And then send them off.
2: You seemed relieved.
1: Via courier. I had to courier them back.
4: Yeah.
2: But you did this morning.
1: Yes.
2: You seemed relieved today. It felt like a weight was off your shoulders today. It felt like
1: the chairs are gone.
2: The chair dilemma was
1: behind
2: you. They're
1: out of my head.
2: You.
1: They're out of the house. Yes. I'm done with them. Thank God.
2: Yes.
1: And then you're already laughing because you know what this is about, Woods, but the person who has enjoyed this more than any of you bastards who have been laughing at me about this is my wife, Sem. She has loved this. She's loved every second of it. And today she's having a tough day at home with the kids, but she called me just to tell me how much she's enjoying this final little cherry on the cake of the chair chat.
2: I could hear her laughing at you through the phone.
1: Yep.
2: It's unbelievable.
1: Yep.
5: Hello.
1: Oh, hello, my love.
5: Oh, hello.
1: Hello.
5: Hello.
1: Hey, I was just calling to cover off for Woody's sake the thing that arrived.

0: arrived in the mail that you found very funny?
1: Oh, yeah. Well, he doesn't know.
0: No, well, yeah, I've caught some wind of it.
2: I
0: just
2: want to get this over with because I know you're going to laugh about it at some stage, so get it done with.
1: He went to the supermarket to get extra Glad wrap, came back, realized that one roll wasn't enough. So he was like, I got to get to Bunnings because I've got to get like plastic bags. And I said to him, I was like, you just got to get these heavy-duty, large bin bags. Yeah, he comes back with kitchen-tidy bags, lemon-scented.
3: You idiot. You idiot. Go on, Sam.
1: That didn't fit. I think he had to put four bags open, like he had to cut them open on the side for like one cushion, brilliant, times 40. Anyway, it is... So he's been doing this Monday and Tuesday and Wednesday morning. We had the accountant here, Sitch, and he's still, while we have this chat, he's still wrapping these lemons and the tidy bags around these bloody pillows. All right. And then on the way out, he goes, oh, Sam, I've got a package. I don't really know what it is. I'm like, oh, well, what? So I say to Max, I'm like, Max, Daddy's got a package. You want to open it? He's like, yeah. And she unwraps two massive plastic heavy-duty bags from this company. Turns out they sent you the bag that you can
3: It was all for nothing.
2: They provided
3: bags. It was all for nothing.
2: They provide
3: nothing.
2: A very large bag that you just throw over the top and you put it on your porch.
3: What a great company. What a great company. Right. Well,
2: very
3: done.
2: Good.
3: Thank you.
2: We've all had a good time there.
1: Yes.
2: Well, that's because I'm a winner. Normally I'm on top. I'm killing it. So.
1: Yeah. Well, but, you know, this is a great thing. You were so happy with yourself as well.
3: He was texting me too. He was texting me photos being like, how good is this?
2: I did.
3: Look
2: all
3: at
2: right,
3: the colors.
2: Shut up. All right.
1: Creative, Will. Good. I mean, that's what you know how to
2: do.
1: We love you for it.
2: Sammy, quick question for you before you go.
1: Question.
2: Bang. Got to get one back.
3: Got to get one back.
2: Love that.
3: Yeah, she knew it was coming too. You do it to her so much. I was like, no.
4: The boys will BRB. BTW, the text line is open. Message Will and Woody on 0429 13 1065. TBH, it's OMG. LOL. TTYL. XOXO.
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14: 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A dragon taking a city, starting a shift at the pit, that feeling of euphoria. 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

0: It's Will and Woody, and yes, you're probably on the way home. I don't know why you'd still be up at this hour, to be honest. Maybe you're just tuning in for the best bits of us.
1: Yeah, but this
0: bit's... We go home after this bit.
1: I know, but this bit's important. And just know we're here. We're with you. And we love you more than anything.
0: Wow.
2: We love you.
0: That's nice. Buy a DJ Will t-shirt. Are they still for sale?
1: Hard to say.
0: Okay. 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
1: Can't hurt to try. Can't hurt to try. But I'm just saying, like, I haven't checked it for a while, and there may have been a huge flood of demand all of a sudden.
0: I think we're losing them. Most likely not. We're losing them.
1: Most like losing who? T-shirts?
0: No, everyone listening.
1: Everyone listening.
0: The best bits.

0: up early. It's Will and Woody keeping you up.
1: What a great time to be alive, guys. You're cocking off work. You're on the way home. It is the weekend. We're all very excited for that, but not as much as Woody is, guys, because he's got a role play date with his wife, Mim.
2: Yes.
1: Very exciting. You guys have been part of this all week, deciding which character or who Woody's going to become for this date.
3: Because I want to be the sexiest character possible. I want to blow my wife's mind when I walk into that restaurant and meet her for the first time ever. So again, thank you to all your suggestions. We have got it down to two. It's either vampire or ice hockey player.
1: Yes.
3: We put this as a poll up on our socials, on Instagram. Yep. Sexy. You've got the results of that poll between vampire and ice hockey player. What is it?
4: I do. It's actually between three. It's fireman, vampire, and ice hockey player.
3: Okay. What were the results like?
4: So fireman dead last.
3: Yep. Okay. That's good. That's good. We didn't like fireman. We didn't like it.
1: Most people say fireman.
4: And then in second, we've got vampire.
3: All right.
4: Means in third, we've got the ice hockey player, which is actually 50% of people thought you should do ice hockey player.
1: Wow. There you go. Okay. Well, that's interesting. Okay. That's interesting because over on the analogs on the text line.
3: Yes.
1: This also went a few different ways.
3: Okay.
1: So hockey player came in at 31%.
3: Oh, whoa. Oh, whoa. Oh, whoa.
1: Yeah. Vampire came in at 67%.
3: Whoa. Hang on. Hang on a second.
1: Out of nowhere, that's 2% suggested Ellen DeGeneres.
3: Very good.
1: Yeah, I've had nothing to do with
3: funny,
1: that.
3: No, it's very funny.
1: No, but so, funny. Yeah, so vampire good. Takes the cake.
3: Well, hang on. But didn't on socials, didn't ice hockey player win?
1: Yeah. Well, yeah. So it's. Oh, I don't know how many people voted on the poll, Dars.
4: 200.
1: How many texts do we have, Button Pusher Tommy?
5: 13.
1: Not the honesty.
3: Well, God, this was supposed to be.
5: We also had that text. That next text there as well.
1: Oh, there was a suggestion for a vampire hockey player.
3: Oh. It's convoluted. So my wife it's funny. I didn't bring this up at home with my wife at all because the whole thing was like, let's surprise each other. Mm. She's obviously across it. She's heard it. And she was like, this is all, it's great. Fine, you're doing that. Define your character. She's like, I want more sexy than silly. So like, take it seriously. So my question would be then, given that the poll has not helped us at all because the socials went against the text line.
1: Yeah.
3: I think vampire might be creeping on silly more than ice hockey player.
1: Oh, wow. Annalise got a bit to say about that. Annalise, where do you... vampires aren't silly, mate. People take them seriously.
6: Don't you dare say that about Edward Cullen. How dare you?
3: But like in his world, like sure, vampires are serious, but vampires don't exist. I'm sorry to break it to you.
6: Player, fad. It's a fad. Vampire, timeless.
1: Yeah, timeless. Yeah.
6: Timeless.
3: I get that. But I'm not planning on being an ice hockey player for the rest of my life with my wife. It's just for one night. So I think I should lean in.
6: But that might be a meme in the future, whereas a vampire won't ever be a meme.
3: Oh, yeah, no, fair point. Well,
6: anyway, do what you will.
3: You're the king of sex, as you often say, amongst friends. what do you reckon between ice hockey player and vampire?
1: For me, I mean, you said before she doesn't want it to be silly.
3: Yes.
1: Right? Nothing is sillier to me than you rocking up to a restaurant in rollerblades. With an ice hockey stick and a helmet. So I reckon it's got to be the vampire.
3: All right, it's vampire.
1: It's got to be.
3: I'm going
1: it
3: as a
1: just
3: vampire.
1: Has to be. Annalise, way too excited. Way too excited. All right, we'll find out next week.
3: Annalise, why did you celebrate so much?
0: It's Will and Woody. You should

0: Hollywood happens after midnight, except these two. It's Will and Woody keeping you up.
1: Woodrow, the easily the most advertising we've ever had in our careers has happened recently.
2: Yeah.
1: Never cracked the billboards, but we are in every Chemist Warehouse all over the country at the moment.
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1: It's not a sponsored bit, I should
2: mention.
1: It's
2: not, but I genuinely love Chemist Warehouse, and to be promoted in Chemist Warehouse is truly a dream come true. Yeah. I went in there the other day. Mm. I was actually a little bit devastated. I kept asking all the workers for help with things, and none of them said anything.
1: Oh, you were like,
2: I was like, excuse me, where's the Hydrolite? And they didn't mention a thing.
1: And you were hoping that they'd say,
2: you're the guy from the billion posters that are around here. They didn't say a thing.
1: Oh, they didn't say it.
2: I even took my hood off. At one point, I took my hood off and I was like, you know, I'm right here.
1: Well, look, we are in every Chemist Warehouse. And again, it's not a sponsored bit. It's because we're doing some stuff with Gotcha for Life. We actually got approached by Gus Walland, who's, if you have a look in Chemist Warehouse, he's the other super trim young guy who's in the photo with us. Mm-hmm.
2: couldn't keep it together there, Gussie. Couldn't quite keep it together.
1: And he's on the phone now to talk a bit more about it. Gussie, thanks for coming on the show.
3: I was keeping it together until you said young and trim, and I thought you'd just taken the absolute mickey there. But I actually went into Chemist Warehouse in Parramatta in Sydney today, and I did exactly the same thing. I went, hi, how you going? Just wondering if you could show me where the toothpaste is.
2: Yes.
3: And they're like, yeah, just down here. And I'm like, yeah, you sort of recognise me. Like, I'm on 20 posters, literally as far as you can see, but no one stopped for me either, so a little disappointing.
2: And you look like a bit of a freak, don't you? You know, because I would kept standing there and pausing, just waiting for them to have the moment, and then they're like, is that it, sir? And then you just have to awkwardly move on.
3: Yeah, exactly. No, it's great. I mean, it's lovely to see. We had a lot of fun doing the shoot, and it's nice to see the posters now and Chemist Warehouse for Gotcha for Life, my charity. We've been going 10 years. They've been with us right from the start, and I just could not do the work we do without them. And then when blokes like you come on and say, I'm happy to help, it's a big deal. So thank you, boys.
1: Oh, thanks for inviting us, Gus.
2: Yeah.
1: It's always been awesome. Ever since we sort of met you and started talking about this stuff, I mean, we speak to a lot of people in this space, but I think you, of all the people talking about particularly men's mental health, I think speak better than anyone I've heard in the country or in the world, to be honest. I reckon you continually hit the nail on the head, and you speak in a way that's super approachable, but also, you know, gets down to the core of it. And I think that probably kicked off, well, your journey kicked off with it when a mate of yours actually took his own life. Is that right?
3: Yeah, that's right. Yeah, so it's going on over 20 years now, and I did nothing about it for many, many years till eventually I was on another radio station's breakfast show here in Sydney. And I was brave enough one morning to say to my co-host, hey, guys, we need to talk about something that's not just footy and fun and giving away tickets and all the stuff that we did. Could we talk about something that has been troubling me for a long time? And the boys 100% supported me. And from that moment on, we had 90 minutes of phone calls, people phoning into the show going, me too. You know, I've had a problem with my family, my school, my sports club. And I realised how many people are out there, boys, that are worrying alone. Mm. And there'll be people listening to us now that are worrying alone about something. And we've got to be better at being a little bit vulnerable, seeing vulnerability as a strength, because we've been fed a lie, us men, for so long now that we need to man up and shut up. It's really time now to man up and speak up.
1: Hey, guys, can I talk to you specifically about that, your friend, if you don't mind, who took his life 20 years ago? Because I think the specifics of the story when I first heard it's really rattled me, because he was someone that you knew very, very well, and then you had no idea that this was going on with him, which is so often the case, particularly someone as emotionally intelligent and as empathic as you are. And then was it right that after he did it, you'd seen that he'd actually circled the date in his diary from a long way out?
3: Yeah. He took his own life on the day that his third and final child finished their HSC in Sydney, which is the year 12 exams. And he left drinks. I went up to the pub where Henry was celebrating with his mates, gave him $50, said, make sure you save 10 of the 50 to get home safely and buy everyone else a drink. And we never saw him again alive. And 1,000 people at his funeral. A couple of weeks later, all of us sitting there going, did you have a clue? Did you have any idea? And we didn't, because he wore that mask so tight. And so many men do the same thing. We just have been sold this lie of that we need to handle everything together. And boys, you've heard me speak before. It doesn't mean we burst into tears every 5 minutes or have big, deep and meaningful conversations all the time. But we should be able to have something in our arsenal and our chat to be able to say, hey, I need your help. I'm going through a bit of a tough time. And that's proper friendship. That's proper love. That's what you two have been able to give each other, as well as all the laughs. But that's the really important stuff. That's the stuff that you'll remember. That's the real stuff.
1: I need to say the Lifeline number. It's 13 11 14. Lifeline Australia is available 24 hours. If this conversation raises anything for you, I'd love to talk to you more about this, because I'm sure there's lots of people that got lots of questions. All right, more with Will and Woody and Gus Wallen up next.
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33: 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This is their best bits from yesterday's show. Kiss.

0: shows you've ever been to. Will and Woody keeping you up.
1: Woodrow, you and I are in lots of Kemp's warehouses all over the country right now. Again, not a sponsored bit. Can't say that enough.
2: You can't miss us, though. Like, honestly, it would be hard to go into a Chemist warehouse and not say we're in every single aisle.
1: It does look like we've sold our soul to Big Pharma, but that is not the case. We're doing it for a wonderful cause,
2: yeah.
1: And that is because we're promoting mental fitness, mental health, particularly men's mental health, and the work that Gotcha for Life doing. You hear the chuckle there of Gus Walland, who is the founder of Gotcha for Life, and that's why we're doing it, because Gussie asked us to do it. Depression's been a huge part of my life. We've got Gussie on the phone now, Woods. It's always emotional. It's always great talking to you, Gus. I think there are lots of questions, I think, that a lot of people have about this, because it's a big problem.
2: 100%. And Gussie, we did a lunch last week together, not just a social lunch. We spoke at a lunch about mental fitness and about, you know, going through tough times and whatnot. And something that was raised in that, which I think you had a really great answer for, was the fact that some people will challenge you and say that we're still losing, that men and women as well are still taking their lives, and the numbers are still terrifyingly high. And I think you had a great response to that, Gus.
3: Yeah. Well, for the people that don't know, 7 men a day and 2 women a day, so that's 9 Aussies that woke up this morning, won't wake up tomorrow, and they would have taken their own life. And every 8 minutes in this country, someone attempts, and most of those are women. So it's not a men's issue, it's a real human issue. And I did get challenged at a dinner a couple of weeks before our lunch last week by a guy who said, look, what's the point, mate? You know, you're working hard, you're doing your best, I get that, but you know, what's the point of the work that you're doing? And I said to him, well, mate, imagine what the numbers would be if we weren't doing what we did, if all these other great organisations out there having a crack weren't doing and weren't working hard and weren't trying to do their best. So, yeah, I didn't like that question. I didn't like where it came from, but I sort of understood it.
2: Yeah.
3: And I certainly hoped I put him back in his box. And the blokes at his table had to do that for me, actually. They went, hey, you know, everyone's having a crack and doing the right thing here. Let's give each other a bit of space and a little bit of respect.
2: Mm.
1: So practically speaking, Gus, in terms of doing your bit, you guys have got the Mental Fitness Gym, which is up online. So where can people go if they're hearing this? Obviously, the Lifeline number is 13 11 14 if you need to speak to someone now. But if this is something that you really want to work on, your own mental fitness, where do they go?
3: Yeah, there's a couple of different things. If you go to gotchaforlife.org, all the information's there. But we do have a completely free mental fitness gym app, which you can get at wherever you get your apps. That's completely free. And that gives you sort of exercises for your mental fitness, your emotional muscle, that, you know, gives it to you every single day. You can get as much information as you like there. So that's a complete freebie and something that I'd love your listeners to download and have a look at.
2: Yep.
3: But you know what the most important things, boys, is actually finding your village, working out who are the people in your life that you love and adore and you can't imagine living without. Write a list down of those people and then send them all a text message saying, hey, I'm thinking of you. I never want you to worry alone. Start a relationship that's a little bit deeper than the banter that we tend to have and where we're comfortable. The reason we feel uncomfortable talking about this stuff is because we don't practice it.
2: Yeah.
3: So we need to start practicing it with the people that you love. Fake it till you make it with whoever else you want to. But the people that you love, they should really know what's going on in your life. And you boys doing your show and showing that vulnerability will certainly help your listeners. We need more people doing that. But as I said, we live in banter. That's great. But it's great to have the skill to have a deeper combo as well.
2: Hey, Gussie, something else that we did at lunch last week, which I thoroughly loved, is you get everyone to take their phone out. And I know people are driving right now, so it might be difficult. You might be able to use Siri to do this, but you get your phone out and Gussie, you effectively say to someone that you may haven't spoken to for a while that you love them and you miss them. That's it. And I just wanted to let you know, Gussie, I sent that message to the best man at my wedding. He's just had his third kid. I've had my second kid. And, you know, life's got in the way and I hadn't seen him as much as I wanted to. We caught up for a beer on Saturday night and it was awesome. Because I'd written that message, it was just like broke through that initial wall that guys have got up where you can't get. So as soon as I saw him, big hug, you know, the I love yous to each other. And it felt like it was 2 a.m., but it was only 4 in the afternoon.
1: No, but I had exactly the same thing. Everyone at that lunch sent a message. I had the most beautiful phone call from the guy that I messaged. Yeah. I hadn't spoken to him in about 6 months. And maybe everyone should do that when you get home tonight.
2: Yeah.
1: Do the same thing. Find someone in your phone, particularly a guy, because they're probably not the person you'd message, because it feels a bit weird doing it with them. I love you. I miss you. And just see what happens. And I think that's what Gussie's talking about. Find a way to get below the banter, find a way to connect in a way which is softer, gentle, more open. And you only got it only gets better from there. I know it feels a bit scary at the time. but it's good.
3: Couldn't agree with you more, but people do get scared, and I get it. You know, to get physically fit, it's tough. To get mentally fit, it's even tougher because we have to unlearn all the stuff we've been told, and now we have to relearn this new way. So no one's saying it's easy, but to have that clinical medical approach is a much harder than sending a simple text message and having a slightly uncomfortable conversation, at least initially. You know, I would love to have that conversation with my mate that I'll never get a chance to have. So don't just think that everyone's okay. Just check in on them and be really, really, really consistent with it.
1: Yeah, it's a beautiful message you're sending, Gussie. You are doing a wonderful thing, mate. I know sometimes I see you and I'm like, geez, you look gassed. And that's not just because...
2: I never think that, Gus. I always think, geez, you look fresh. You look fit.
1: You're doing the Lord's work, mate. Good on you. Gotchaforlife.org.
3: I appreciate it.
1: If you want to go and check out the website, if you want to see Gussie's smiling face with us, we are in every Chemist Warehouse all over the country now promoting a wonderful thing. So good on you, mate. Great to hear your
3: voice.
1: Good
3: on you, boys.
1: Yes.
3: See you soon.
1: We'll see you soon, mate.
2: Bye, mate.
1: Love you, Gussie.
2: Okay,
1: bye.
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46: 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This is their best bits from yesterday's show. Kiss. Oh.

0: that just want to keep going. It's Will and Woody keeping you up.
1: A lot of people question the maturity of this radio show. Happens all the time.
2: I think we get a lot of grief these days from the producers.
1: Yeah, from the producers, I think, directly.
2: Who suggest that perhaps we use our time on air to exercise juvenile frat muscles that we may have been harbouring from high school and we don't feel like we can tap into while we're at home and fathers.
1: Exactly right. And I think,
2: I take offence to that.
1: 100%. I take this job incredibly seriously.
2: I'm a standing member of the community.
1: I am a professional. But Joe, you would agree that you can be a little bit vigilant when it comes to the crass nature of some of the stuff that we talk about?
3: As instructed by the higher-ups.
1: Okay. It's a management thing.
2: Oh, wow. So you pass the buck on that. Very good.
3: Yeah, that's a handball from me, but just true.
1: We have heard that for our entire careers, if I'm being honest. I want to prove to everyone that we are very serious professional broadcasters, because I'm going to name, I need you, Will, please don't laugh.
2: That's kind of humorous.
1: Not going to laugh out of me, mate. Okay?
2: Good.
1: Now, what I'm going to do right now is I am going to talk about something which I think a past me would have found funny. But, and I think past you would have found this really funny.
2: Okay.
1: But let's prove to Australia, let's prove to management, let's prove to all the producers here that we are better than that.
2: Easy.
1: And we, right?
2: Yeah.
1: Look at me.
2: Yeah.
1: Let's go.
2: Let's go.
1: Let's go. Right.
2: I'm ready.
1: I just want to talk about the name of the coach who coaches the Curacao national team. Okay? Yep. Now, they lost 7-1 to Germany.
2: Oh, so I heard about that. Yes.
1: Absolutely.
2: Got a walloping.
1: Absolutely pumped.
2: Yeah.
1: Right? They've got a Dutch coach.
2: Oh, yeah.
1: Mm-hmm. His name is Dick Advocate. And that is totally normal.
2: Wow.
1: And in no way.
2: I didn't know that was, I wasn't across that.
1: Well, I find it funny that his name is Dick Advocate.
2: Is it Richard shortened or?
1: No, he goes by Dick. He was a previous player.
2: Oh.
1: Which is Curacao. He does an outstanding job.
2: I think, yeah. And he's an advocate for...
1: No, well, I don't know.
2: No,
1: that.
2: That's no, just his surname.
1: Don't take it that way. His name is Dick Advocate.
2: Yeah, great. Beautiful. Oh, yeah. Dick Advocate. Is how you'd pronounce that. Yeah, come on.
4: Isn't that Dirk?
2: No, it's Dick.
1: No, it's Dick.
2: Dick is a...
3: Well, it's Dirk is his, like, legal name on the birth certificate, and then he's chosen the nickname Dick.
2: It's a really, really common name.
1: He goes for Dick.
2: It's a really common name. Sam's uncle's called Dick.
1: Is he an advocate? Dick. Is he a Dick Advocate?
2: Well, he's a man, so he's probably not against them.
1: I've never seen a combination like it. Annalise?
5: He has a nickname away from Dick that is the Little General.
2: He can't. You thought I'd be the immature one.
1: Dick Advocate's nickname is the Little General.
2: All right.
1: Who's talking, Dick or the Little General?
2: Okay. It's unbelievable. Look at him.
1: No, not funny. All right.
2: It's Will.
0: Time to say goodbye to Will and Woody. If you like what you heard, you'll love what you see on the socials at Will and Woody.
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35: Good morning, Alana McIntyre here with the latest. An earthquake has rocked parts of Victoria this morning, waking people up from their sleep. The 4.8 magnitude quake hit east of Melbourne around 2 a.m. The epicentre in the South Gippsland area, with more than 10,000 people feeling the tremor. Oil prices have been dropping overnight after European leaders decided to release reserves. The G7 announcing it's going to release up to 100 million barrels of diesel and crude from strategic reserves over the next 4 months after Donald Trump threatened to cut off supplies. A rogue OpenAI agent has accessed a second New South Wales government website. Bots accessing the National Parks and Wildlife Service's fire history. It gathered summary fire statistics that were not publicly available through the service. It all happened back in June. It's believed no personal information was retrieved. Amy Shark will entertain crowds at the NRL Grand Final alongside several other artists, including members of the Screaming Jets, Peking Duck and Grinspoon. They'll perform during an on-ground tribute to South Sydney star player Jairo. After heavy rain across Melbourne, the skies will gradually clear this weekend, but Sydneysiders can expect some showers and a possible late storm today. There's some good news for NRL fans, though. Things should clear up by the time the grand final kicks off tomorrow night. And Bruce Baird has been remembered as a greatly respected politician. The former Liberal and father of former New South Wales Premier Mike Baird, dying aged 84.
33: 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Georgie Tunney and Abby Jelmy uncover the stories behind the scores on Two Good Sports. 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
35: In entertainment, it's understood Sean Diddy Combs has been placed in solitary confinement following reports he's using cash handouts to be pampered in prison. The NBC reporting the rapper was able to watch movies and use social media on devices, and that he paid other inmates to massage and cook for him.
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35: In sport, Connor Watson has been ruled out of tomorrow's NRL Grand Final. The Roosters star failing to receive clearance after suffering a head knock last week. And Lachie Neale's move from Brisbane to Collingwood is officially complete. The Magpies confirming a deal for the three-time Premiership player.
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35: Mostly sunny today, 26 degrees the top, the chance of some fog this morning. Partly cloudy tomorrow, reaching 27. A couple of showers moving through on Monday, 27 as well.

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2: 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It's a beautiful day. Come on and play.
3: It's Ben and Liam in the morning.
4: G'day, Australia. Where else would you rather be on a Saturday morning at this time, hey?
5: Oh, well, I'm lost for answers.
4: You could be in bed, but, you know, good on you for carpe dieming.
5: That's it.
4: The week.
5: Yeah. Well, yeah, and hopefully you're having a better week than this woman who thought she was in a relationship with James Blunt.
4: Turns out AI.
5: AI James Blunt. She's been scammed out of a lot of money. But does reek of a parody song. So I have prepared one earlier, and you'll get to enjoy it next on Kiss.

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1: We're talking about scams, and this is a bit sad. A Brazilian woman has lost $12,500 to an online AI scam. She believed she was dating James Blunt, the famous artist.
2: British musician.
1: But it was all artificial? Not true. And this heartbreaking story has inspired this haunting original song from myself, Liam Stapleton, the upcoming artist. I hope you enjoy.

0: It's Kiss. It's us, Ben and Liam, here with you for your Saturday morning.
1: Liam and I want to know this morning, what did you do with your ex's stuff? 131065, if you want to give us a buzz, because a story out of Sydney, it's much like a scene in a movie. I believe it's in the Sydney CBD. There is a video of someone hurling it all out the window.
0: Just hurling from a sort of sky rise. And in the movies, of course, you're like, oh, yeah, you know, get out of here. But obviously, like, you know, throwing a PlayStation off a balcony could kill someone.
1: Yeah, it's coming off of, it looks like the fourth or fifth story of this building.
0: It's crazy behavior. Yeah. And maybe why that person's not with you in the first place.
1: Yeah, and it looks like
0: they're... I hate to say it.
1: Oh, I agree. And it looks like they've thrown, like, an air conditioning, like, little air conditioning, like, fan thing out. That could definitely kill someone.
0: Yeah, not good. Well, the police were there, and they sort of had to cordon off the area.
1: Yeah.
0: Until the person calmed down.
1: Got rid of all their stuff.
0: But we're asking, 131065, what did you do with your ex's stuff? If you returned it, obviously that's kind of boring.
1: Yeah.
0: But, you know, maybe this was your stuff and your ex did something with it, or maybe you were, they did the dirty on you. I get some people just are not who you think they are. Maybe they cheated on you or something and you thought, you know what?
1: Mm.
0: This is being set on fire. I don't know.
1: Liam and I want to know, what did you do with your ex's stuff?
0: Helen.
2: I cut up all his clothes in tiny little pieces when I kicked him out.
0: Yep.
2: Cut up all his clothes. When I left, I said, oh, you can have the house now. Off you go. When he got home, he found them in a pile, cut up in pieces.
0: Hell. Now, Helen, he must have done something bad. He must have really crossed you, huh?
2: Oh, yes. We've been together 20 years. And last year, I was diagnosed with an illness. And he thought, nah, I'm not going to look after you. I thought, okay, no worries, I'll fix you.
1: Yeah, all right, Helen.
0: Helen,
1: you do what you got
0: to
1: do.
0: I'm sorry to hear that, but yeah, it feels clothes cutting worthy. I think sometimes the, there's a cause to the means. You know what I mean? It's sort of when it justifies it, you go, yeah, fair enough. You cut them clothes up. Katie, what did you do to the ex's gear?
3: I told him if he wanted it back, he had to buy it.
0: Oh, that's a good, yeah.
3: So yeah, well, he owed me money, so I figured it was only fair.
1: And did he buy the stuff back?
3: He did.
0: did you run it at cost price, or was it like marketplace price stuff?
3: I did it for what he owed me, so I got my money back.
0: Yeah, okay. No, once again, fair. That's totally fair. Tiana, what did you do with the extra stuff?
4: Told him he'd come and get it all, and he'd come over. I had it in a fire drum, and I set it on fire in front of him.
1: Tiana, I'll be honest, I heard about the first word of that, and then you lost me.
0: She said, you come over. It sounds like there's a bit of a hectic household there. But Tiana, you said, you come over, and then when he got there, you went bang in the fire.
4: Yeah, set it on fire in front of him.
0: Yeah, right. We'll never cross you.
1: Good on you, Tiana.
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0: Ben and Liam here on your Saturday morning right across Australia.
1: Fully died at the gym yesterday. Like, full on.
0: Big session.
1: Yeah, and I'm not even saying it to be like, oh, yeah, tough sesh. Like, I'm like, sometimes I'm like, is there something wrong with me? I don't know if
0: well,
1: there's something wrong with me.
0: How long do we have?
1: Do you ever get, like, so exhausted that you just can't move? Do you get that? Do you get what I mean?
0: No. Do you mean physically you can't move?
1: Like, physically, so I do boxing twice a week with my mate Ollie. It's like PT type thing. And it's more, I suppose it's more like cardio heavy. Like, boxing is very hard. Like, even if you're just hitting pads or hitting a bag, it takes it out of you. So it was like that. And then after, it was like doing some different, you know, like an assault bike. You ever done the assault bike?
0: Hate the assault bike.
1: I hate the assault bike. So it's basically like a bike with a big fan on it, and you use your arms at the same time. And he was just like, just like a minute and a half, just go as hard as you can. And then when I finished that, I was seeing like double, and all the lights got really bright.
0: Mm-hmm.
1: And I swear, I went to the ground, and he went and got me a Gatorade. And dude, I was on the floor, I'm not even kidding, for like 30 to 40 minutes.
0: Whoa.
1: Like, I could, you know, he's like, oh yeah, just catch my breath and then I come back and I'm good. He was like, okay, well, I got to go pick my kid up from school. So he's like, are you, like, he was with me for ages, and he's like, are you all right? And I was like, yeah, I'm all good. I just need, like, I can't drive right now. Like, I need a minute. And he was like, like, you can lock up if you want. You take as long as you need, but I got ahead. And then I think he was worried about me. He was talking to me on the Ring doorbell, like, you all right, man? And I was like, yeah, just need a minute.
0: That's definitely an issue.
1: Do you reckon that's an ish?
0: I feel like
1: there's... literally, and then I was like, whoa. And when I got up, I was like, I could see the outline of my body in sweat. Like, I could see everything. It was like I was, yeah.
0: I feel like your brain isn't getting enough blood.
1: I cooked out. I was just like, boof. And then I had the biggest headache. And then even after that, I just got in the car and I was just sitting in the car for ages with the seat cocked back. Cause I was like, dude, I'm just like, it smoked me. I was like, it would be worse than, it would be like I was drink driving. It would be like I'm incapacitated. You know what I mean?
0: That's definitely an issue. I don't know what
1: you
0: the issue,
1: get
0: I don't
1: that?
0: Know what
1: do you
0: the
1: ever
0: issue,
1: get that?
0: I've never had that.
1: You didn't get that?
0: I don't get that.
1: Does anyone get that?
0: I don't think anyone gets that.
1: 131065, if you've ever had that. It does feel like it might be a problem.
0: Well, maybe if you're a nurse or a doctor listening to this and you're like, oh, that's this.
1: Because it felt like a pretty run-of-the-mill thing, but sometimes I get to this point where I cannot get out of it. Like, there's like being gassed, and then there's like that other level of, I don't know if it's your blood sugar crashes or whatever the hell it is, but...
0: Pretty wild you were so gassed that they had to shut the gym around you.
1: Yeah. The lights were off and I was still there.
2: I'm good. I'm good. I promise. Please don't tell anyone about this.
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17: Good morning, Alana McIntyre here with the latest. Some Australians have been woken up by an earthquake which hit areas southeast of Melbourne. More than 15,000 Australians reported feeling the 4.8 magnitude quake rocking parts of South Gippsland around 2 a.m. Dr. Hardy Gassem from Geoscience Australia says we can expect some aftershocks.
18: We have already registered a magnitude 3.1 aftershock, but generally speaking,

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1: In sport, Connor Watson has been ruled out of tomorrow's NRL Grand Final. The Roosters star failing to receive clearance after suffering a head knock last week. And Lachie Neale's move from Brisbane to Collingwood is officially complete. The Magpies confirming a deal for the three-time Premiership player.
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1: Mostly sunny today, 26 degrees the top, the chance of some fog this morning. Partly cloudy tomorrow, reaching 27. A couple of showers moving through on Monday, 27 as well.
3: It's a beautiful day.
2: 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It's a beautiful day. In the morning.
4: Morning, Australia. Now, look, if you're new to the show, you'd be forgiven for not knowing. I'm married, got a couple of kids. Liam, also married, no kids. But of course, because we're married, that means we've both been engaged, yeah. Liam. Now, after we got engaged, we didn't find out any nasty surprises.
5: There was no bombshells. But if you were in that unique situation, 131065, we want to ask, what did you find out after you were engaged? So, you know, the one knee thing's happened, the ring's on, you know, we're thinking happily ever after. And then after that point, it's all blown up.
4: You're on Kiss. Stick around. It's funny.

0: Across Australia, your radio's on Kiss with Ben and Liam.
1: 13 1065. What did you find out after you got engaged? Because you'd want to hope you know everything about the person that you're going to marry. But that's not what's happened in this true crime documentary. My wife and I were searching for something to watch. Normally, it's my job to find the selections. I'll present my wife, Sarah, with five options.
2: Wow.
1: And normally, she'll say no to all of them.
2: Wow.
1: But I was pushing this one, and I was like, I think it looks good. Like, it looks really good hook. Should I marry a murderer? That's the name of it. We watched it. We binged it in one hit, three episodes, smashed it out. It is a wild show.
3: Imagine you fall in love with someone who made you feel accepted, wanted, and loved, and special. Then they say to you, I've done something so vile. It flips your entire world upside down. To remain in love, you have to keep this secret that you know is going to destroy you. But if you reveal it, then you destroy everything. I mean, what would you do?
1: Look, I want you to be able to just watch it and enjoy yourself, so I won't give away any spoilers, but I think it goes without saying that she's obviously engaged to a guy who then confesses that he's killed someone.
2: It's like the plot to a movie.
1: It's like the plot to a movie, but it happened. And it happened, like, post-COVID in Scotland. So this is, like, recent. And it's wild, especially all the twists and turns in the story. We thoroughly enjoyed it. But, yeah, it's like, I don't know. I don't think you could, yeah, I don't think you could, even if you really love someone, if they were like, yeah, I murdered someone, I don't think you're staying with them, are you?
2: It's hard to relate to because obviously I am married. Mm. Once we got married, there was no big bombshells. But I imagine once maybe, you know, you're dating, but you're not living together yet. Yeah. So maybe when you actually physically move in, you find out a bit about a big bombshell. Once you combine money, you find out about a big bombshell.
1: Yeah, maybe there's something just from their past that they've hidden. I mean, you would think, if you're getting down on one knee, you would reveal your true self, you would hope, before you propose to someone or before you said yes to marrying someone. But that's what we're looking for this morning. 13 1065. I mean, it's probably not a murder case, let's be honest, but what did you find out after you got engaged? That's what we want to ask this morning. Lijah, this is your grandma. Did they find out something after they got engaged?
4: Good morning, Ben and Liam. She was engaged to the Snowtown murderer.
1: That's crazy.
4: So they got engaged, and about 2 weeks after, he was like, I want to show you something. And so on the old bank at Snowtown.
2: Yeah.
4: That was in the body, and that was her engagement gift. So she called off the engagement and put him in jail.
1: What? So she called the police?
4: Yep.
1: Oh, my God.
2: Your grandma went to the bank in Snowtown?
4: Yes. She was one of the very first people to see it, and then the police couldn't believe her. They thought that she was a crazy woman and she needed to be locked up in the loony bin, which is exactly what the sergeant at the time told her, that you need to get off the acid tablets and be a good wife to, I can't even remember his name.
2: Yeah.
4: And then she said, I'm not crazy. You need to go and investigate that. And obviously, being at the time, no one believed anything until what was discovered. So, yeah.
1: Wow. Crazy story.
4: Yeah, very similar to what you guys are watching on Netflix, isn't it?
1: Yeah, and I love how I said, yeah, throw it out there. What did you find out after you got engaged? I mean, it's not going to be a murder one, right? And then you've just caught through about one of the most horrific murders.
2: Ta-da, indeed.
1: Ta-da.
2: Wow, Lijah. Wild story. I'm just processing that.
1: I don't know if we're going to beat that, but I'd still throw it out there. 13 1065. Tiana, what did you find out?
5: Hi, Ben, Liam. So I found out he was living a double life.
1: Oh, dear. Okay, like another family type thing, or?
5: Not so much family, but he was engaged to me and going away for work.
1: Mm.
5: And I looked into it further, and he was actually engaged to this other Sheila where he said he was going to work.
1: Ah, so he was two-time. He was trying to marry two people at the same time?
5: Well, he was engaged to both of them. I don't know what he was going to do there, but.
1: Yeah, I mean, surely, because you can't legally get married to two people in Australia. Like, I think, what was he, just hedging his bets, just hoping, you know,
5: one of these things wasn't going to work out.
1: Yeah. So you've obviously, did you blow it all up when you found out, Tiana?
5: Yeah, I did. She ended up a lonely man. I messaged her one night off his phone and said, I asked, who is she? we obviously consult with each other. She was meant to be staying in a motel room that he'd booked at the town of which we lived in at the time. I said, all right, I'll meet you up there. We ended up being good friends. We went up there and sat there and waited for him together.
1: Oh! Sisters. Yeah, I like
2: that. How'd that go down?
5: Yeah, no, not good.
1: Right. I feel like he's like, well, now we're all here, ladies. You know what I mean? What
5: yeah, he didn't know what to do. He was like, yeah, he was gobsmacked. He's like, what are you doing here? I was like, I don't know. What are you doing here?
2: Yeah.
1: Well, motel as well. Motel's so seedy. It's like from the movies.
2: You said now he's a lonely man. What about yourself? You got yourself a new man?
5: I am. I'm now engaged with 5 kids.
1: Oh, congrats, Jana.
5: Getting married next month.
2: Happy ending.
1: Jeez, what a ripper. What did you find out after you got engaged? Double lives, murderers, all sorts.
2: More on the way. It's Ben and Liam for your Saturday morning on KISS.

0: It's Kiss, and Ben and Liam are here with you for your Saturday morning.
1: 13-1065, what did your intruder turn out to be? Because last night, Ben, I was rudely awoken at around midnight. The dog started barking.
0: Don't pretend like you got a big, muscly dog,
1: okay,
0: Liam.
1: Okay, yeah, I've got a cavoodle. His name is Toby.
0: That's more like it.
1: Yeah, it's a bit more like this. And he was going nuts. And you know when I was in deep REM sleep. Mm. So asleep that when I woke up, my shoulder was kind of sore because I was just so deep in the mattress.
0: Well, so I don't want to be a stickler, but REM sleep is actually light sleep. Rapid eye movement.
1: Well, I was in the deep sleep, yeah, whatever that one's called.
0: Yeah.
1: Deep sleep.
0: Deep sleep.
1: And there's nothing worse to waking up to a bit of noise and then just a bit of a mouthful from your wife.
0: Yeah.
1: Because she's like, oh, my God, go check it out. And I was like, yeah. And I was trying to explain that I was in deep sleep, REM sleep, whatever. I was like, and she was like, what do you mean? Like, what are you doing? Go and check it. Like, go down there and find out what he's barking at.
0: Yeah.
1: And I was like, okay. So I went down to check, went downstairs.
0: Did you grab the fish bat?
1: I wasn't ready for a fight. I knew it'd be so. I knew it was going to be something stupid. I wasn't like.
0: Right, okay.
1: I was pretty tired, but if there was an intruder there, it wouldn't have been.
0: Wouldn't You'd have, accepted that fate.
1: I would have just gone. Just dude, just take what you need. Just give me a break. Can I just? I was in like the deepest sleep. Just take what you need. Yeah. Go. And of course, it wasn't an intruder. The dog was just barking at the giant steamroller at the front of our house because there's some roadworks going on at the moment.
0: Yeah.
1: And this is a side part of the story. That's why the mattress is in the lounge room near the kitchen because we're trying to get as far away from that as possible. But I think that was the first time he saw the lights and it looked like a big spaceship.
0: Yeah.
1: And he was doing the right thing.
0: He's doing the right thing. He's doing his job.
1: Trying to protect us from the steamroller.
0: Don't come in here.
1: Yeah. And then this morning I woke up again and Sarah's like, I can't believe you last night like that. He was barking and you just took so long to go. And I was like, yeah, but I knew it would be exactly what it was.
0: Yeah.
1: Like it's something not important. Probably could have just gone back to bed.
0: Yeah.
1: But look, if you've had a similar situation, because, you know, it's normally someone's role in the relationship to wake up and go and check what's happened when there's a loud noise at night or there's a bit of a disturbance around the house. Becky, what did your intruder turn out to be?
2: Well, I had lived in this ramshackled old shack there.
1: Yeah.
2: And it had no doors, so it was pretty open. Anybody could walk in or anything.
0: Mm.
2: And one night I was asleep and I got woke up to this clunk, clunk, clunk. I thought, what the hell is that? And I turned the light on, went into the lounge room, and there was a cow standing there.
1: And that'll happen when you don't put a door on that. You know, you're welcoming all creatures, really.
2: Well, yeah, like, I mean, you know, not many people, I suppose, have a cow in, but yeah, she came down the road and thought she'd come for a visit. So, you know, I had to get her out before she left a bit of a calling card on the floor.
1: Yeah, of course.
0: Good on you, Becky. Great story.
1: Lauren, what was yours?
3: Oh, similar to you. We were like, you know, nice and cozy in bed. And quite often we get like neighborhood cats that go around our front yard and our dog goes off. But this one night, the sensor light kept going off and on. And I think it was, 2 or 3 in the morning. And the dog was, like, not his usual bark. It was really, like, so I was, like, to my husband. I was, like, can you get up? Can you get up and check? Because, like, the light's going off. So in his underpants, he gets up, grabs a golf putter that's by the front door.
0: Nice.
3: And, you know, was ready to see what was happening. And it was just 4 echidnas just back and forth in front of our house.
1: So your husband walloped them out of the yard.
0: Pummeled them with the
1: sweater. Get away from the house. No, that's cute. An echidna. That's a nice thing.
0: 4 echidnas. It's quite rare.
1: Yeah, that's a hell of a lot. Jess, what did your intruder turn out to be?
4: So I was 18 and my parents were overseas and I was looking after my younger brothers. Heard a commotion inside the house at night, so I ended up calling the police and letting them in. And they woke up my brothers shining the torchlights in their faces, only to find out it was one of them sleepwalking.
1: Right. Just sleepwalking around the house. Spooky.
4: Yeah,
1: though.
4: We didn't know he sleepwalked until that point.
1: Just one of those things. We're lucky we live in Australia and not America.
0: Yeah, the cops arrested him.
1: Yeah. Gloria.
5: Well, it woke up in the middle of the night and I felt a hand on my pillow.
1: Ooh.
5: And I let out a blood-curdling scream. And if I'd had a gun, I would have shot that hand.
0: Yeah, okay. What was it?
5: my own hand has gone to sleep.
1: Oh, right. And once again, lucky we're not in America, because that is a story. That's like a news story we'd read every day. Woman spooked by own hand shoots hand off.
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7: 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You're ready for the day. Ben and Liam are still figuring it out. It's Ben and Liam in the morning. 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

0: G'day everyone, Ben and Liam here for your Saturday morning on KISS. My son Freddie turns three, had his first soccer lesson.
1: I love that.
0: Yeah.
1: Look, obviously you grew up a footy kid, big Port Adelaide man, Ben. I'm more of a lover of the world game.
0: Yeah.
1: And I think you got the itch over the World Cup. You've seen the headlines about Nestoroy Irinkunda making squillions. Adelaide boy done well, and you're thinking, you know, maybe that's where Freddie needs to be.
0: Well, the real reason is just because anyone with a young child would probably know that if you want to get him into sport, with AFL, they do Auskick, which is six.
1: Is it?
0: Yeah, so the earliest you can get him in is six that I could find anywhere.
1: And by that time, you know, you're either going to make it or not, you know, these days. You get a good indication.
0: Now, this is a photo I'm going to show Liam, so, you know, I understand it's radio, but he's got his little kit on for the first time. He was very excited to get his little outfit.
1: What's he gone? Has he gone a long sleeve kit? Is he on short sleeves?
0: No, it's short sleeve, and it says Grasshopper Soccer on it.
1: Nice. Oh, he's gone the trackies.
0: Well, we had shorts, but it was just too cold.
1: Like Higuita, the Colombian goalkeeper. Right. It's very rare to see the...
0: trackies?
1: Yeah. It's rare, but I like it. It's a move.
0: He's got trackies and a beanie on. But look at the photo. Look at the foot on the ball.
1: Oh, look at that.
0: Look at the control.
1: No, that's actually Tekkers. Yeah, I know it when I see it.
0: Yeah.
1: Yeah, that is impressive. So he's obviously got fast feet, looking like a little technical player so far.
0: Well, it was actually really cute because... My wonder was, what are they going to do? Because obviously they don't play games, but they've got all these little different games, which are really fun. So they do traffic lights. So green means go, which means dribble, keep it within the square, but just dribble it around.
1: Yep.
0: Red means stop, and you got to trap it. You got to like stop
1: the ball.
0: I thought
1: red mean studs through the next player. Like red is like
0: through little Billy.
1: Yeah. Double studs up, crunch them.
0: And then yellow amber light means you got your left and right foot. You tap the ball.
1: Then
0: he introduced the U-turn, I was blown away.
1: Was it a bit of a Cruyff turn? Was he sort of using his foot to drag it back through?
0: Yeah, so it's you trap it with your foot, so you stop it, and then you drag it back.
1: It's Cruyff.
0: And then you do a U-turn and then go capture the ball.
1: Yeah, that's good. I'm glad he's getting Cruyff turns done before he's three.
0: He was a little bit excited because you got to remember that like everything to them is so new. So I said to him, when we get there, Freddie, you got to listen to the coach. And he said, what's a coach?
1: So
0: I said, okay, so going back to square one here.
1: Grassroots.
0: So I said, okay, so the coach is the boss. When the coach talks, you got to make sure you're listening to the instructions. So he said, okay, no worries. But so when we got there, he wasn't calling him the coach. He kept calling him the boss because I said the coach is the boss.
1: The gaffer.
0: So he kept saying, what'd the boss say?
1: Well, that's good. He's respecting authority already.
0: Absolutely. Absolutely.
1: Hey, that's it for us. And if you missed anything from the show, get it on demand with the Ben and Liam podcast on iHeart.
0: Have a great weekend. Come out and play. It's Ben and Liam in the morning on
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29: Brisbane traffic. Brisbane traffic.
30: Good morning, Brisbane. No accidents or breakdowns on the road so far this morning. All clear, all Brizzy majors. Also, the M1 to the Goldie, nice and smooth if you're heading on down there for the long weekend. And a clear run too towards the Sunshine Coast on the Bruce Highway. JB Hi-Fi's got crazy deals on Samsung phones this week, like $500 off the Samsung Galaxy S26 Ultra. Hurry and Sunday at JB Hi-Fi. To the Kiss Cars, fine partly cloudy forecast for Brisbane today, looking for a top of 26 degrees right now, sitting on 19. It's Jay's first with Brisbane traffic and weather together on Kiss 97.3.
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3: Good morning, Alana McIntyre here with the latest. Thousands of Australians have been woken in the middle of the night by an earthquake. The 4.8 magnitude quake rattled parts of South Gippsland around 2 a.m. Dr. Hardy Gassem from Geoscience Australia says they've already received thousands of reports.
4: With the numbers so far indicating 15,000, more than 15,000 felt reports. The epicenter of the earthquake was near Leonkata. And it was less than 20 kilometres north-east of the Leonkata.
3: Oil prices have been dropping after the G7 announced it's going to release 100 million barrels of diesel and crude oil over the next 4 months. G7 leaders have held a video conference which was chaired by French President Emmanuel Macron. European leaders have agreed, following pressure from US President Donald Trump, to release the diesel from their reserves to lower prices, or they'd face a US ban. US death row inmate Krista Pike remains in a critical condition after surviving two doses of lethal injection in Tennessee. The 50-year-old is being treated in hospital, with her lawyers calling for her sentence to be reduced. Detectives in Queensland have charged a 46-year-old man with child sex offences following an investigation into the possession and distribution of child exploitation material. The man from Ormiston, southeast of Brisbane, has been charged with 99 offences after police executed a search warrant. A new research has revealed almost one in four Australians are turning to alcohol, junk food, and screen time when they feel mentally low.
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3: In entertainment, it's understood Sean Diddy Combs has been placed in solitary confinement following reports he's using cash handouts to be pampered in prison. The NBC reporting the rapper was able to watch movies and use social media on devices, and that he paid other inmates to massage and cook for him.
5: Cooza by Cirque du Soleil must leave Brisbane today. Experience the spectacle hailed by critics as jaw-dropping and the best one yet. Book now.
3: Tough news for Roosters fans. Connor Watson has been ruled out of tomorrow's NRL Grand Final. He's failed to receive clearance from specialists after suffering a head knock last week. In AFL, it seems Nick Murray will still lace up the boots for the Crows next year, with Adelaide bosses saying they won't entertain his trade request for the Roos. List manager Jared Roughhead says the club's got high hopes for the key defender.
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3: Mostly sunny today, 26 degrees the top, the chance of some fog this morning. Partly cloudy tomorrow, reaching 27. A couple of showers moving through on Monday, 27 as well.
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30: Brisbane traffic.
31: No accidents or breakdowns on Brisbane's roads. Nice clear run of the M1 to the Goldie if you're heading on down there for a long weekend. No delays also, all of Brisbane's majors. And a smooth run heading up this morning to the Sunshine Coast on the Bruce Highway. Looking for an epic family outing? Meet ancient super crocs at Croc, whilst giants are living legends on at Queensland Museum Kurilpa until 5 October. Book online now. To the KISS cast, beautiful day for Brisbane today. Fine, partly cloudy, top of 26 degrees. Right now we've moved up to 22. It's Jase first with Brisbane traffic and weather together on KISS 97.3.
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34: Hi there, Alana McIntyre here with the latest. More than 17,000 people have been woken up by an earthquake. No major damage has been recorded since the 4.8 magnitude quake shook homes around 2 a.m. southeast of Melbourne, the epicentre striking South Gippsland. Oil prices have been falling after G7 leaders agreed to release 100 million barrels of reserves following pressure from Donald Trump. The US president had threatened to restrict American diesel exports. French President Emmanuel Macron says the decision to release the emergency oil and diesel stocks is intended to send a clear signal to the markets. The Brisbane Games logo has been leaked. The first frame of a video was uploaded to YouTube by accident. Olympic Minister Tim Mander has told Nine it's out there after screenshots were taken.
35: Obviously, there were people so enthusiastic that they've been scanning the internet. It's appeared for a short period of time.
34: The emblem is a cockatoo in the shape of Queensland. A rogue OpenAI agent has accessed a second New South Wales government website. Bots accessing the National Parks and Wildlife Service's fire history. It happened back in June. A new research has shown almost one in four Aussies are turning to alcohol, junk food and screen time when they're feeling a bit blue. More than half of those surveyed also noticed a negative impact on their mood when they missed out on their regular exercise. Experts say the findings show the importance of physical activity not just for our bodies but also our mental health.
28: Sport delivered differently. Georgie Tunney and Abby Jelmy uncover the stories behind the scores on Two Good Sports. 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
34: In entertainment, it's understood Sean Diddy Combs has been placed in solitary confinement following reports he's using cash handouts to be pampered in prison. The NBC reporting the rapper was able to watch movies and use social media on devices and that he paid other inmates to massage and cook for him.
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34: Connor Watson has been ruled out of tomorrow's NRL Grand Final for the Roosters, the star player failing to receive clearance after that head knock. There's some good news for NRL fans, though. All the wet weather in Sydney should clear by the time kickoff happens tomorrow night. Amy Shark will entertain crowds at the Grand Final alongside members of the Screaming Jets, Peking Duck and Grinspoon, performing an on-ground tribute for Rabbitohs star Jai Arrow. And Lachie Neal's move from Brisbane to Collingwood is officially complete.
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34: Mostly sunny today, 26 degrees the top, the chance of some fog this morning. Partly cloudy tomorrow, reaching 27. A couple of showers moving through on Monday, 27 as well.
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25: Star charts were when my kids were really little.
7: Yep.
25: But you two are both competitive and childlike.
7: Yeah.
26: Well, that's what men are.
25: 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Madison of Inala.
27: My dad, he won't call the doctors for himself. 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